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1: With Johnny and Inky broadcasting live from FNQ Barbecues and Outdoors on Saturday morning, it is Star 102.7, and this one's actually going to be a cook-off because Johnny thinks he can make the best burgers in Cairns. So head along and be the judge, 10 to 1 on Anderson Street in Manunda. 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On a

0: That's the Kid Laroi wrapping up our 20 songs in a row on Star 102.7. Good morning, I'm Nikki. And before Johnny and Inky wrap up their show tomorrow, they are going to award someone a $100 meat tray. How good would that be? You know, the best part is it doesn't actually cost you a cent to get into this meat raffle. All you need to do is listen out to Johnny and Inky tomorrow morning. Grab your free meat raffle ticket from our website, which is star1027.com.au. They're up for grabs after 6 a.m. Friday morning. Then cross those fingers and listen out after 8:30. Johnny and Inky might just pull out your winning ticket, awarding you $100 worth of yummy meat. I'd get my cook on this weekend. That's exactly what I would do because it's going to be a little bit rainy. So I'm thinking, you know, some chicken casserole or maybe some steaks on the barbie. Whatever you do, whatever you want to cook, you're going to find it there at Clifton Beach Butchery. So make sure you check out their sizzling weekend specials on their socials and get your meat raffle ticket tomorrow morning. Coming up next, though, we're going to pay tribute to the one and only Tim Curry passing away at the age of 80 years old. This is Star.
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2: It's astounding. Time is fleeting. Madness takes its toll. But listen closely.
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0: That is the original cast of the Rocky Horror Picture Show with the Time Warp going out to Tim Curry on Star 102.7. Nikki and I grew up with this man, so I was heartbroken this morning when I heard the news that he'd passed away at the age of 80 years old. For generations, he's been one of the most unforgettable faces in movies and also TV. So there was Dr. Frankenfurter in the Rocky Horror Picture Show, which I loved him in. That movie seriously turned him into a cult icon. But he did so much more than Rocky Horror Picture Show. He played the best Pennywise in Stephen King's It.
1: Hiya, Georgie.
0: He also played the Darkness in Legend. He played Rooster Hannigan in the original Annie. You remember that one? Oh, it was so good. He was in the Three Musketeers. He was also in Treasure Island. And just so many other accolades that I could mention, but it'd probably take me all day. He did speak a little while ago about death, though.
2: I don't fear death. I try to avoid it, as I think we all do. But I suspect that in the end, I will welcome it.
0: Well, I hope he did, because it's breaking my heart hearing that Tim Curry passed away at the age of 80 years old. This one going out to him.
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0: We're Star 102.7 Star Sticker Stakeout, giving you the chance to win a share of thousands of dollars over the next coming weeks. It is Star 102.7. I'm Nikki and it is super easy. All you need to do to win a share of thousands of dollars in cash is catch up with the Star Car. Grab yourself one of those Star 102.7 bumper stickers. Whack it on. Doesn't matter whether you've got a pushy, a motorbike, a car, a truck, a caravan. If it's on there, you're going to have the chance to win money instantly. And it doesn't matter whether you're on the south side in Gordonville or north in Port Douglas, because this money is going to be paid out over the coming weeks. Doesn't matter what side of town you're on either, with one of these stickers even worth $1,000. So make sure you listen in to Johnny and Inky for breakfast and in the Arvos for the Star Car location. Go and grab your Star sticker and then keep those fingers crossed. Christina Aguilera on the way after 11 o'clock. The latest one in there from Tampa City called Self Aware. But before we do any of that, we're going to check in with the newsroom in just a couple of minutes' time on Star 102.7.
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20: Hi, I'm Donna DeMayo. The Prime Minister has described flash flooding in Nepal as a truly horrific event. At least 160 people have been killed in the disaster and hundreds more are missing. Anthony Albanese confirming to News 24 that dozens of Australians are amongst those unaccounted for.
21: At this point, there are 34 Australians who are missing. Now, our thoughts are with all those who will be concerned about their loved ones today.
20: A win for community and disability workers who use their own car while on the job as the Fair Work Commission ups their vehicle allowance. Angus McFarlane from the Australian Services Union says it'll be a big help.
22: It's about $50 to $60 a week, cost of living relief. So we are very happy about that, and it will make a big difference.
20: British actor Tim Curry has died, best remembered as Dr. Frankenfurter from the Rocky Horror Show. He was 80 years old. And Prince Harry and his wife Meghan have touched down in Birmingham. They've ditched LA for a return to Britain.
19: Cairns RSL Club. If we're not your local, move closer.
20: In sport, Harley Reid will miss the first two games for a sling tackle on Hawk John Newcombe. The Eagles pushed to halve the ban, but the tribunal has dismissed the appeal. The Broncos will host the Storm to kick off round 26 of the NRL tonight. Both 2025 grand finalists are missing out on the top eight. And Aussie paceman Mitchell Starc has now jumped to the number one spot in cricket's test bowling rankings. He claimed 12 wickets in the recent two-match series against Bangladesh. And that's the latest news and sport.
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0: A few little clouds out above the convention centre, but looking beautiful and blue out over Trinity Inlet today. Mostly sunny for the rest of our Thursday, although a bit breezy with 30k an hour winds. Easing off tonight, then dropping down around 19 degrees. Tomorrow, mostly sunny. Those winds picking up to 35k an hour. Also keeping up over the weekend when we're expecting a medium chance of showers both Saturday and Sunday. Our top temp today is 29 degrees. We're actually sitting just underneath that on 28 degrees.
25: You don't have to head to Vegas to see some amazing live music. Savannah in the Round, the ultimate long weekend with your mates, October 8 to 11. Provided you steer clear of the Little White Chapel with your new girlfriend, you'll have a ripper time.
19: Steal my standby.
0: You know what they say? Lucky last. And hopefully today I get lucky because it is my last chance to put someone on the standby list. Daniel Kennedy from Red Lynch, you could get lucky right now because you have half an hour to call us back and get on the standby list. So 40 41 1027 is what you need to dial. Up for grabs, a trip of a lifetime to Las Vegas heading to the iHeart Radio Music Festival. And this is worth $20,000. You got BTS, Benson Boone, Cardi B, Major Lazer and a whole stack load more there. Not to mention that five-night stay at MGM Grand Las Vegas with that $3,000 spending money. Daniel Kennedy from Red Lynch, or maybe you know Daniel Kennedy, you need to give him the heads up because he might just take you to Vegas if he wins this trip of a lifetime worth $20,000. Daniel Kennedy, tick, tick, tick, you need to call us back within half an hour on 40 41 1027. But remember, if you don't, you don't have to head to Vegas to see some amazing live music because we've got Savannah in the Round, the ultimate long weekend with your mates, on the go from the 8th of October through until the 11th. But Daniel Kennedy, you still have half an hour. 40 41 1027. Eminem with Houdini on Star 102.7.

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3: Hello, this is Daniel. How are you?
2: A lot better now you called me back because you have just got yourself on the standby list, Daniel. 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
2: Oh, well, let's cross those fingers because Saturday we're going to have Mikey in the iHeart Countdown announcing the winner of this amazing trip, which is worth $20,000. 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
2: Mate, I will join you. I'll be off in a couple of hours. We have got you on that standby list, so cross those fingers because you have the chance to head to Las Vegas to the iHeart Radio Music Festival.
3: Oh, sensational. Thank you very much.
2: You are very welcome. Now, Dylan is going to give you another two chances after 1 o'clock this afternoon. But coming up next, I'm going to play you Julia Michaels' Issues on Star 102.7.
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0: That's Josh Fors with Like a Prayer on Star 102.7. Good morning, I'm Nikki, and you know what kicks off tomorrow? Cairns Festival. It is going to be absolutely awesome with 10 chock-a-block full days of entertainment. So there's something for everyone, whether it be art, music, or culture that you're into. You'll find it at Cairns Festival. Like I said, kicking off tomorrow. Saturday, though, is the Grand Parade. Think the roots of fun in the sun, because that's what we're going back to, celebrating Cairns' 150th anniversary. But I tell you what, it is going to be absolutely massive with so many things across the calendar. If you do want to check out those events, head to cairns.qld.gov.au. 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

0: Nothing but Cairns best music, getting you through the Thursday grind here on Star 102.7 with more of it on the way after 12. 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Give it some kind of sign, girl. Taking us back to 1993 with this banger. We'll throw in some Black Eyed Peas as well. That tonight's gonna be a and give you the chance to win a double pass to 1 Hour Wedding on the go as part of Cairns Festival. So join me after 12 for a little trip down memory lane on Star 102.7.
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13: Hi, I'm Donna DeMayo. The Prime Minister says DFAT is desperately working to determine the fate of the Australians missing in Nepal after a devastating flash flooding disaster. The events claimed the lives of at least 160 people. 34 Australians are among those yet to be accounted for. Anthony Albanese telling News 24, it's simply horrific.
14: Nepal, you know, is a developing country. It doesn't have the resources that an event like that would have in Australia. So information is difficult.
13: Qantas profit has tumbled in the wake of rising jet fuel costs and the Middle East conflict. Profit has dropped by 13% to $2.06 billion. A win for community and disability workers who use their own car while on the job. The Fair Work Commission has increased the vehicle allowance by around 5 cents to $1.05 per kilometre. Angus McFarlane from the Australian Services Union says it will be a big help.
15: It's about 50 to 60 bucks a week, cost of living relief. So we are very happy about that, and it will make a big difference.
13: Police are on the hunt for an oyster thief in New South Wales after more than $350,000 or around 320 bags worth of the product were stolen. Tributes for British actor Tim Curry, who has died aged 80. He was best known for his role as Dr. Frankenfurter in the Rocky Horror Show. And Spotify has reported a massive surge in streaming for Dolly Parton music. There's been a 2,000% increase in the US alone in just 24 hours. That's after her passing aged 80.
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13: In sport and team sheets for this weekend's AFL wildcard matches will be released later today. Aaron Norton expected to be named by the Doggies for tomorrow night's blockbuster against the Magpies. Tim English could be a surprise inclusion after training well yesterday. And the Pies tipped to recall injured duo Isaac Quaynor and Pat Lipinski. And that's the latest news and sport.
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0: Well, it's looking beautiful and blue out over Trinity Inlet. Then I stick my head around the corner, look to the south, and there's a fair bit of cloud out there. Although, according to the Bureau, mostly sunny today with 30k an hour winds, easing off and then dropping down around 19 degrees overnight tonight. Mostly sunny tomorrow with a slight chance of a shower. Winds picking up to 35k an hour tomorrow and over the weekend when we're expecting a medium chance of showers. So, could be a wet one this weekend. Today, though, we've just hit our top temp of 29 degrees.
1: 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Whether you're at work, on the road, or taking a well-earned break, it's time to rewind with songs that defined a generation. Why don't we just
9: go back? The Throwback Lunch starts now.
0: And today's little journey takes us back to 1985. It was the year that we went back to the future. We danced to Wham and met the Neighbours. The only thing that was bigger than our shoulder pads back in the 80s was our hair. But also from 1985, we're going to kick off our throwback lunch with Prince and the Revolution. Raspberry Beret on Star.

0: I went all the way back to 1993 to get you that one. Hey, Mr. DJ on Star 102.7. Coming out in 1993, the same year we were introduced to Fran Fine and Mr. Sheffield in The Nanny.
1: Oh, Mr. Sheffield.
0: It was also the year that The X-Files premiered, originally running for 11 seasons, containing 218 episodes. Coming up next, though, your chance to score a double pass to One Hour Wedding. It's on the go as part of Cairns Festival, and I have a little throwback from 1993, which might just score you that double pass. Before we go back that far, though, stopping off at 2003, it was the year that Grand Theft Auto Vice City was massive. You know, that game actually reminds me of something. Helicopters, stolen cars, Cairns, that's what it is. Okay, I'm just going to play Limp Bizkit. It's Behind Blue Eyes from 2003 on Star 102.7. I'm sorry.

0: I bet you went all the way back to 1993 and pictured Peter Andre with his shirt unbuttoned, doing his little dance with his six-pack out. Give me a little sign on Star 102.7. No, that was just me. Oh, my bad. It is Nikki getting you through till 1 on Star 102.7 and also giving you the chance to get along to 1 hour wedding. It is new, it is original, and it is going to be a whole stack load of fun on the go as part of Cairns Festival. So think back to 1993. There was a movie that put Hugh Grant on the map. This was a British rom-com, also starring Andy McDowell. This was the main song.
1: Love is all around me. And so the feeling
0: 40, 41, 1027. You just have to finish the song title, which was For What and a Funeral. 40, 41, 1027. I'll give you a hint. If you go to see 1 hour wedding, you'll probably see one of these. 40, 41, 1027. We've got Sabrina Carpenter up next with Man Child on Star 102.7.
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2: 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Who have we got?
3: G'day, Nikki. It's Eric.
2: Eric, are you married yet?
3: I am.
2: Do you want to get married again?
3: Absolutely.
2: Well, take your missus along if you get this question right, because we've got 1 hour wedding on the go as part of Cairns Festival, and you pretty much have to get married all over again. So you've got to decide the flowers, the dress, the cake, all that sort of thing. It is going to be a whole stack load of fun, and you're not going to know what to expect. But in order
3: to... That's like a load of fun.
2: It does, especially if you've got, you know, family dramas like some weddings do. You do have to let me know what movie came out in 1993. This one put Hugh Grant on the map. It was called...
3: Four Weddings and a Funeral.
2: Yeah! He didn't even need a clue to nail that one. Did you watch that movie?
3: I did, yes.
2: I actually did back in the day, but I love him in Love Actually. When you see Hugh Grant doing his little dance down the stairs, I don't think you get much better than that, do you?
3: Not at all.
2: Congratulations, Eric. You are off to 1 hour wedding on the go as part of Cairns Festival.
3: Excellent. Thanks, Nikki.
2: You're very welcome. And if you do want to check out the full program, head to cairns.qld.gov.au. It kicks off tomorrow, if you can believe it. Up next, though, Taylor Swift on Star 102.7.
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0: It is Nikki for your Thursday afternoon on Star 102.7 and also pulling up stumps. Now, I don't know about you guys, but I'm not game enough to go to sleep tonight. Last night I went to sleep. I woke up, Tim Curry had passed away. The night before that, it was Dolly Parton. They say it happens in threes. So, yeah, maybe I'll just daybreak it. Either way, I'll catch you tomorrow kicking off your Friday with 20 songs in a row right here from 9 on Star 102.7. Have a good one.
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4: Hi, I'm Gareth Thompson. A Nepali tour group operator has grave fears for 15 Aussies missing after major flooding in Nepal. In total, 34 Australians are unaccounted for after a flood hit the Nepali-Tibetan border with over 160 confirmed deaths. Foreign Minister Penny Wong says DFAT is working hard to get more info.
5: The government's priority is to confirm the whereabouts and welfare of these Australians, and DFAT officials in Nepal and also China are seeking to do that. Obviously, the situation is a difficult one.
4: Anyone with friends or family who might be in Nepal are urged to contact DFAT. The Agriculture Minister says industry knows what to do to prevent bird flu affecting the egg supply. Julie Collins says the government is working really closely with industry to prevent a spillover event that might affect poultry, having learnt from two H7 outbreaks. It comes as Australia records over 300 infections in wildlife. A rise in choking acts among young people has the Social Services Minister deeply concerned. It follows the death of a 16-year-old on Sydney's northern beaches this week. Tanya Plibersek says 60% of young people have experienced choking in a sexual encounter and is pleading with parents to have direct conversations with their kids. And pop star Miley Cyrus has revealed one of her final conversations with beloved godmother Dolly Parton following the country icon's death at 80. In a heartfelt tribute, Miley said Dolly would want her to feel it, write a song about it and be strong.
3: Cairns RSL Club. 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
4: In sport, the Broncos and Storm go head-to-head in Brisbane tonight to kick off round 26 of the NRL. The match is a dead rubber, with both teams unable to make finals, but there's still plenty of noise around the club's decision not to give Adam Reynolds a farewell game. The skipper's been ruled out after failing to overcome a calf injury, and league great Brad Fittler's told Nine that's the right call.
6: The team always comes first. Their relationship, you know, once you get past this year, their relationship will go on forever because of that connection through winning grand finals together. Captain, coach. So the rest of it to me is just right.
4: And you're up to date with news and sport.
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7: This afternoon, sunny, getting up to a top of 29 degrees. And tomorrow, you're in for a mostly sunny one with a slight chance of a shower and a maximum of 28.
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7: 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days. I'm talking Benson Boone, the Goo Goo Dolls, Zara Larsson, BTS, Cardi B, Snoop Dogg, and a whole stack more. 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Then if we call out your name, you've got to call us back within 30 minutes. 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So what name are we looking for right now? Cameron McKay from Palm Cove is who we're looking for. Cameron McKay from Palm Cove. 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You don't have to head to Vegas to see some amazing live music. Savannah in the round. The ultimate long weekend with your mates, October 8 to 11. Let's get back into Cairns' best music right now with Jack Jones at Star. 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

0: head to Vegas to see some amazing live music. Savannah in the Round. The ultimate long weekend with your mates. October 8 to 11. What happens in Vegas is paid for by us. So I guess our accountant will know what you've been up to.
1: Steal my standby.
2: Hello, Signing 2.7. 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
2: No? 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
3: 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Called Vegas. My wife's just looking here, dropped the bottom lip, so looks like I'm taking the wife.
2: Oh, well, don't get in trouble if you do end up winning, but good luck, okay?
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2: 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When you hear your name read out, call us back within 30 minutes, just like Cameron did, and then you make the standby list to get one step closer to winning this trip to Vegas to check out the iHeartRadio Music Festival, which is worth up to $20,000. Remember, though, if you don't call back within that half an hour period, someone steals your spot on the standby list, and you don't want that. And we're doing it again after 3 o'clock, so, yeah, get registering right now. Summon827.com.au. And you don't have to head to Vegas to see some amazing live music, Savannah in the Round. The ultimate long weekend with your mates, October 8 to 11. On the way next, I'm going to push play on Powderfinger at Star.
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0: You're on Sonic 2.7. It's where you get up with Johnny and Inky for breakfast. 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And it's a Friday, which means it's Meat Tray Friday time. Yeah, this is for your chance to score a delicious meat tray from Clifton Beach Butchery just in time for the weekend. So how it works is you jump online from 6 a.m. to our website, sonic27.com.au. You grab yourself a free raffle ticket there. Then you've been listening to the guys after 8:30. And they're going to call out someone's name. If that name is your name, you score that meat tray from Clifton Beach Butchery. It's all thanks to Clifton Beach Butchery. Check out their sizzling weekend specials right now on their socials. So that's happening tomorrow, but happening next, I've got G-Flip's hot new hit, Bet on Fire, to play for you right here at Star.
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0: We're Cairns Best Music. We're Summoning 2.7. And we're going to throw it back to 2001 and play Hanging by a Moment by Lifehouse inside the next 15. And I've got Paul Russell's Little Boo Thing playing straight after we check in with the newsroom where they've got the latest on that flooding situation happening over in Nepal. That's next on Star.
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2: Hey, I'm Brooke Seychelles. A Nepali tour group operator has grave fears for 15 Aussies missing after major flooding in Nepal. In total, 34 Australians are unaccounted for after a major flood hit the Nepali-Tibetan border with over 160 confirmed deaths. Foreign Minister Penny Wong says DFAT is working hard to get more info.
16: The government's priority is to confirm the whereabouts and welfare of these Australians, and DFAT officials in Nepal. Nepal and also China are seeking to do that. Obviously, the situation is a difficult one.
2: Meanwhile, the PM is attending the second day of the National Bush Summit underway in New South Wales. Anthony Albanese will join a range of political leaders and community advocates to discuss issues impacting regional Australia. The Transport Safety Bureau is investigating a sixth incident at Sydney Airport since the end of July. The latest cases involved a Virgin and Qantas jet on separate taxiways and a Jetstar plane pushing back from a gate as another aircraft was passing behind it. However, former Qantas pilot Richard de Crepney has told Seven it's not as serious as it sounds.
17: It does sound alarming. However, we need to keep in mind that we're hearing about this because they're reporting them. Now, all these incidents are low threat. In other words, yes, there's errors being made, but the pilots and ground crew are picking up the errors and they're preventing it from escalating.
2: And Japanese avant-garde artist Yayoi Kusama has died at the age of 97. She was best known for her dot-covered paintings and pumpkin motifs.
1: Cairns RSL Club. If we're not your local, move closer.
2: Team sheets for this weekend's AFL wildcard matches will be released later today. Aaron Norton is expected to be named by the Doggies for tomorrow night's blockbuster against the Magpies, while Tim English could be a surprise inclusion after training well yesterday. The Pies also tipped to recall injured duo Isaac Quaynor and Pat Lipinski. And there's only pride on the line for the Broncos and the Storm, who'll face off at Suncorp to begin round 26 of the NRL tonight. That's the latest in news and sport.
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0: This afternoon, sunny, getting up to a top of 29 degrees. And tomorrow, you're in for a mostly sunny one with a slight chance of a shower and a maximum of 28.
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1: Oh my gosh, the cost of living at the moment is just crazy. So we want to relieve those pressures with some cash. And we've got a simple way of you winning some cash at the moment. And that is grabbing a Star 102.7 bumper sticker from the Star Car, whacking it on your vehicle bumper, then you're instantly in with a chance when we'll be paying out thousands of dollars over the coming weeks. So to help you out, we thought we'd send promo Caden out and about on the streets of Cairns and the coast in the Star Car in the afternoon for your chance to grab one of these Star 102.7 bumper stickers. He joins me now. Now, whereabouts are you with all these stickers, mate?
2: This afternoon, I'm down at the Edmonton Shopping Centre, and I'm going to be here for the next 15 minutes for you to come down and pick up a sticker.
1: So, have you actually gone to the shopping centre there just to buy me a present?
2: Look, you're going to have to wait and see, Deals. You have to wait and see.
1: Oh, fingers crossed. Now, talking about buying things, one of these stickers is even worth $1,000. Now, tell me, if you had

0: $1,000 right now, what would be the first thing you buy?
1: Oh, that's a tough one. I'd shout the team lunch down at the pub. We'd go knock off early. You'd leave the studio, we could take the tie line down and we'd be right.
0: Oh, that's nice of you. That's nice of you. You wouldn't buy something just for yourself?
1: Look, probably, but I just wouldn't tell you that I want it.
0: Awesome. So just to remind us again, whereabouts you are?
1: At the Edmonton Shopping Centre.
0: Awesome. Thanks, mate.
1: Thanks, Dewey.
0: Avicii plays for you next right here at Star. How many artists?

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right across Cairns and the tropical far north with the best music. You've got it locked on Sony 2.7, and you've got Dylan hanging out with you on this gorgeous Thursday afternoon around the place. 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We've got the soundtrack for a day like this. When we continue it in just minutes with The Weeknd and Daft Punk's I Feel It Coming, it plays in just a moment right here at Star. 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

0: up with Johnny and Inky for breakfast. Cairns' best music all day. Then get home with Will and Woody. 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

0: Oh my gosh, after 3 o'clock right here on Star 2.7, I've got your second last chance to get on the standby list to win this trip to Vegas to check out the iHeartRadio Music Festival with Stars Still My Standby. And I've also got more of Cairns' best music to play for you, like this feel-good hit from Somba, Homewrecker, perfect for an afternoon like this outside. You'll hear that in 15, and you'll hear this throwback from Stardust. Music sounds better with you. Straight after, we check in with the newsroom where they've got the latest on this bird flu situation here in Australia. That's next on Star.
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2: 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Checking out the roads. Mulgrave Road and Kamurunga Road are starting to get slow. Northbound on the Bruce Highway at Foster Road, roadworks are adding 5 minutes. There's another work zone on the Bruce Highway in Gordonvale. The cheapest unleaded is $2 at Manura. clouds around the Savo and sitting at 29 degrees. 1 minute, $1,000. Johnny and Inky's $1,000 Minute. Every weekday morning at 7:30 on Star 102.7.
1: A reminder from Star 102.7 that the 40 kilometre per hour school zones are now active. Please slow down. A safety message from Sunny's Car and Dog Wash. Pull in for a Sunny's wash on the way home. Mulgrave Road or Gordon Vale. Harvey Norman Cairns, Connor Draper and Spence Streets. 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
12: Hey, I'm Brooke Seychelle. Foreign Minister Penny Wong has described the loss of life in Nepal as devastating, where 34 Australians are missing and more than 160 people have died as a result of flash flooding. DFAT says it's urgently working to confirm the welfare of Aussies in the area. Barnaby Joyce has once again reiterated One Nation's stance on migration. There's been a bit of confusion this week over what the party's target figure is moving forward, but the federal MP has told Nine it hasn't changed.
13: I don't know how many times we have to say 130,000 non. And if people are pouring back through deleted emails or posts, then all I can say is One Nation's got them thinking and that's what we're there for. And we've also got them voting.
12: The Agriculture Minister says they know what to do to prevent bird flu affecting poultry. Julie Collins says the government is working really closely with industry to prevent a spillover event that might affect the egg supply, having learned from two H7 outbreaks. Smart glasses and wearable recording devices could be subjected to a 12-month import ban under a bill from the Greens to be introduced in the Senate. It comes as experts warn Australia's laws haven't kept up with privacy risks as cheap devices keep entering the country. And Geelong has been hit with a massive fine for hiding a concussion clause in a player's contract. The Cats have been slapped with a $140,000 penalty that was used in a deal to sign Jake Colajasny. AFL chairman Craig Drummond, who was the Cats president at the time, says the exemption was an oversight.
1: Cairns RSL Club. If we're not your local, move closer.
12: Fremantle forward Sam Switowski has announced this season will be his last. The 29-year-old saying he'll hang up the boots at the end of the club's finals campaign. He's played 129 games for the Dockers over the past 9 seasons and says the time is right.
14: I've always felt like I've wanted to give everything I've got to this club and my career, but things just start to shift as you get older and I'm ready for that next chapter of my life and I really want to get back to Melbourne to reconnect with my family and friends.
12: That's the latest in news and sport.
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16: This afternoon, mostly sunny, getting down to 19 degrees overnight. And tomorrow, in for a mostly sunny one with a slight chance of a shower and a top of 28.
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16: 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It's worth up to $20,000, and it includes everything. I'm talking return flights for two to Vegas, a five-night stay at MGM Grand Las Vegas, $3,000 spending money, and, of course, tickets into the iHeartRadio Music Festival happening next month with an incredible lineup of acts. BTS, Cardi B, Snoop Dogg, Weezer, Muse, Benson Boone, The Goo Goo Dolls, Zara Larsson, and a whole stack more. So all you've got to do is register your details at star1027.com.au. And I'm about to call out someone's name that's done that. And they've got 30 minutes to call me back on 4041 1027. If they don't call back in that 30-minute period, you could be stealing the second last standby spot to go into the running to win this incredible prize, going to Vegas to check out the iHeartRadio Music Festival. How cool would that be? So what name are we looking for?
0: We're looking for Kim Lynn from Edmonton. Kim Lynn from Edmonton, call us back right now on 4041-1027. And that clock is ticking. You've only got half an hour to call us back to get one step closer to winning this trip to Vegas. But you don't have to head to Vegas to see some amazing live music, Savannah, in the round.

0: song catchy. American singer-songwriter Stella Lefty and a hit Boston right here at Star 102.7. You've got Don hanging out with you this afternoon. How about we go from that fresh hit to this huge throwback from Sophie Ellis Baxter, Murder on the Dance Floor. Yeah, what a banger. It's going to play for you next. And we're also still waiting for Kim Lynn in Edmonton to call us back on 4041-1027 to get on this standby list to win this trip to Vegas to check out the iHeartRadio Music Festival. Remember, if she doesn't call back within this 30 minutes, which we're like halfway through right now, you could be stealing her spot, and that's the second last spot, by the way. So stay tuned for that right here at Star.
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6: 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I like it. 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

0: to head to Vegas to see some amazing live music. Savannah in the Round, the ultimate long weekend with your mates, October 8 to 11. It's only a two-day music festival in Vegas.
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3: 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Now, it's actually good news for you because you could get that second last spot on this standby list to go into the running by stealing her spot right now on 4041-1027. 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It is the second last spot on this standby list to win this trip to Vegas to check out the iHeartRadio Music Festival. So let's go to the phones right now. Hello, Star 102.7. Who's this?
4: It's Warren, mate. How are you?
3: Yeah, going well, thanks, mate. What about yourself?
4: I'd be a lot better if I could get on that standby list.
3: Well, guess what? You made the standby list. Congratulations.
4: Nice, man. That's perfect. Let's hope we go there.
3: Yeah, good luck. Now tell me, if you do end up winning, who are you going to take with you?
4: I'd have to be my wife, mate. She'd kill me if I didn't.
3: Yeah, fair enough. Have you, either of you been to Vegas before?
4: No. No, it'd be your first time for both of us.
3: Oh, awesome. Well, good luck, okay?
4: No worries. Thanks, mate.
3: No worries. Now, Johnny and Inky, tomorrow morning when you wake up, have your final chance to get on this standby list. So between now and then, make sure you register your details at star1027.com.au. And you don't have to head to Vegas to see some amazing live music. Savannah in the Round, the ultimate long weekend with your mates, October 8 to 11. I've got U2's fresh hit, Street of Dreams, playing for you next at Star.
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0: coming up on Summer 2.7 after 4 o'clock, I've got your chance to score a double pass to check out Aussie music star Casey Barnes performing at the Tanks Art Centre next Friday as part of the Cairns Festival. I've also got more of Cairns' best music to play you, including this big throwback from Blink 182. All the small things, you're going to hear it in full inside the next 15. And you'll hear Sam Smith teaming up with Kim Petras for Unholy straight after we check in with the newsroom, where they're going to preview all the sport ahead as we head into another round of footy this weekend. That's next at Star.
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2: 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Checking out the roads. The Captain Cook Highway intersection of Sheridan Street and Lily Street is at standstill. Northbound on the Bruce Highway at Foster Road, roadworks at about 2 minutes. And there's another work zone on the Bruce Highway through Gordon Vale. cheapest unleaded is $2 at Menora. Right now, sunny, 29 degrees in Cairns. 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
7: Hey, I'm Brooke Seychelle. The Foreign Minister has confirmed 34 Australians are unaccounted for after major flooding hit Nepal. 160 people have been confirmed dead after a major flood hit the Nepali-Tibetan border overnight. Penny Wong confirming DFAT are working with tour operators.
13: I'm sure there are many Australians who are very concerned about friends or family who may be in this region. I would say to you at this stage, access and information are very limited given the scale of disaster. We will do our best to ascertain whatever information we can.
7: Meanwhile, the PM says not to believe everything you read after the Home Affairs Minister's office confirmed Labor's plans to cut refugee places by a third next financial year. The figure will fall from 20,000 places to 13,750, and several Labor MPs have told the ABC they're shocked by the proposed cut. A former Qantas pilot insists Sydney Airport remains safe despite two more runway incidents now under investigation. The latest cases involved a Virgin and Qantas jet on separate taxiways and a Jetstar plane pushing back from a gate. Richard de Crepney has told Seven simple errors are being made.
14: In the last two incidents, the pilots are catching it. They're being averted, so safety has not been affected. We have to remind the passengers, you are safe. But again, because the system reports all these problems, we're getting lots of notifications of near misses that indicate that things must change.
7: And tributes are flowing for legendary film and TV actor Tim Curry following his death at the age of 80.
1: Cairns RSL Club. If we're not your local, move closer.
7: Just 1 week after St Kilda wrapped their 2026 campaign, the club's already making list changes. Isaac Keeler, Paddy Dow and Patrick Sedd have been delisted and won't be offered contracts for the 2027 season. Keeler and Dow both spent most of their season with the Saints VFL affiliate, while Sedd was delisted without playing a single AFL game. That's the latest in news and sport.
15: The container has landed. A direct bathroom shipment is coming into Harvey Norman Cairns, and that means big savings for builders and the public. 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
0: This afternoon, mostly sunny, getting down to 19 degrees overnight. And tomorrow, you're in for a mostly sunny one with a slight chance of a shower and a top of 28.
1: 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And Ken.

0: work day. 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

0: right around Cairns in the tropical far north with the best music. You've got it locked on Stoney 2.7. Dylan hanging out with you this afternoon. And, oh my gosh, the Cairns Festival kicks off from tomorrow. 10 huge days celebrating art, culture, music and everything we love about tropical north Queensland. And talking about music and celebrating music, Aussie singer-songwriter Casey Barnes is coming for his Made For This tour. He's going to be doing it at the Tanks Art Centre next Friday, September 4th. He's going to be doing a high-energy country rock show featuring new music and plenty of his biggest hits. And I've got your chance right now to score a double pass to it, but you've got to prove to me that you are a Casey Barnes fan. So we're going to do the three-second song challenge, and basically how this works is I'm about to play you 3 seconds of one of his tracks, and you've got to call up on 4041 1827 and tell me what the name of the song is. So here we go. This is today's song. What is the name of that song? Call me right now. 4041 1827. One more time. Casey Barnes, the Made For This tour, plays Cairns Festival. Tickets online now. Olivia Rodrigo's fresh air. Stupid Song plays on the back end of this at Star.
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1: Dial-up internet. And the Furby. Jeez, that thing really is staring right at me, isn't it? It's nothing but 90s. On weekend, a trip down memory lane for the 90s kids that loved a yo-yo trick and the teens that wanted to be Neo.
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1: 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All Saturday, all Sunday, it's nothing but the 90s. Can someone just get this Furby out of here? On Cairns, Star 102.7.
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2: Now and then I think of when we were together, like when you said you felt so happy you could die.

0: 92.7 is Cairns, home of the best music, and also your home of Will and Woody for the drive home. The boys, they're taking over next, but they're joining me right now. What's coming out this arvo, guys?
1: Hey, Dilly.
2: We are going on another dad venture, another daddy-daughter trip woods. Last time we went camping with the girls. This time we are upping our game. Thanks to Chemist Warehouse, we are going to Movie World. And in case you haven't heard, our little girls are pretty pumped.
3: Movie World. Roller coasters.
4: And more roaster girlies.
3: And more roaster girlies. Batman's there.
4: Batman? Let me see you, Batman.
5: Daddy said that he was going to take you to Movie World to see Batman.
4: Oh, yeah.
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2: Awesome. They're pumped. Now, you've made a few promises about Batman that I think you might need to redact.
6: Meet and greet and a drive in the Batmobile, and I'm still optimistic that I will be able to provide them.
2: Yeah. We've also had some, our partners have caught wind of this, obviously. So we've had a few guidelines that have been put around us when we go up to the Gold Coast with them.
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2: If you'd like to hear that, we're going to hear from the girls again this afternoon ahead of this weekend and another dad venture. I'll see you soon.
0: That and a stack more fun coming out with the boys straight after we check in with the newsroom for the very latest. I'm out of here though. See you, bye. See ya.
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1: Hi, I'm Gareth Thompson. The Department of Foreign Affairs is frantically attempting to get more information about 34 Aussies missing after catastrophic flooding on the Nepal-Tibet border. It's believed two boys are among the missing Australians, with the death toll rising to at least 160. South Australian woman Manisha Khatri has told the ABC her brother-in-law is missing.
17: There is a different kind of pain in watching our home country and homeland drawn while we are so, you know, miles away.
1: Australia's refugee intake could be slashed by almost a third next financial year. The Office of the Home Affairs Minister says places will fall from 20,000 to 13,750 from next year. While the PM has cast doubt on the reports, some Labor MPs have told the ABC they're blindsided by the move. A rise in choking acts among young people has left the Social Services Minister deeply concerned. It follows the death of a 16-year-old on Sydney's northern beaches this week. Tanya Plibersek says 60% of young people have experienced choking in a sexual encounter and is pleading with parents to have direct conversations with their kids. And a drop in profit for Qantas, the Flying Kangaroo seeing a 13.1% fall in profit last financial year. The Middle East conflict and rising jet fuel costs partially to blame for the hit that saw profits fall to $2.06 billion.
7: Cairns RSL Club. If we're not your local, move closer.
1: A $140,000 penalty has been handed to Geelong for failing to disclose a concussion waiver involving Jake Colajasny. A review has found he wasn't coerced into signing the agreement, but the club breached AFL rules by making a variation, then failing to lodge it with the AFL and the Players Association.
18: They didn't comply with the rules here. As I said before, they did nearly everything right. They had the interests of the player at heart. They consulted widely, but ultimately they had to lodge the agreement with the AFL, and that's where they fell short.
1: AFL boss Andrew Dillon there. And pride is on the line for Brisbane and the Storm tonight, who will face off at Suncorp to begin round 26 of the NRL. And that's the latest in news and sport.
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0: Tonight, mostly clear, dropping down to 19 degrees overnight. And tomorrow, you're in for a mostly sunny day with a slight chance of a shower and a top of 28.
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0: Woody. Hey, the Chemist Warehouse Dad Venture is this weekend. Woods, we're taking our girls to Warner Brothers Movie World. If you missed it yesterday, they're a little bit excited about it. Woody, last year we took our daughters on their very first camping trip.
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0: Yes, that's right. So it's all laid out in front of us. We've got the girls that are going to be coming in today. You'll hear them on the radio a little bit later on this afternoon.
4: We'll see how the afternoon pans out. I mean, that might be a lot.
0: They're up and about. I mean, they're outside. I don't know if you can. How close are they to you, Annalise? Have you got one of the girls close to you now?
11: Not now. I sent them away.
0: Oh, great.
11: Yeah.
0: Oh,
11: in the most loving way.
4: Hang on, send them away. Where have you sent our children?
11: I don't know. Someone's got them.
4: All right, sweet. That's fine. I can't hear screaming. So
0: no, it does. It actually. The silence is bliss. And I think you and I need to prepare ourselves.
4: It's going to be a big weekend.
0: It's going to be a big weekend.
4: I am pumped. It's going to be a lot. It's going to be a wild ride. And I can't wait to play everything to everyone on Monday.
0: Yeah, I think you guys are going to love it. I know you loved the camping last time. This is up a whole nother gear. I've already stuffed up as well. Like, I was trying to record Max for the little bit of audio you just heard there.
4: Yeah.
0: And I think, like, the problem with this Dadventure this year is she is a sponge and she hears everything.
4: No, mate, and they repeat it.
0: And she starts repeating it.
4: Yes, and then it's... comes back to you, mate. Reflects badly on you.
0: I've got it on camera. Oh, I'll play it for you up next. It's Will and Woody.
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0: Hey, it is Will and Woody. We're going to take calls now. Or you can text us. What did you say in front of your kid that they later repeated, Woods? Oh. Now, that's something you and I are going to have to be very, very aware of this weekend as we head off.
1: It's Will and Woody's Dadventure. 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
0: So we're taking our little girls to Movie World this time round. And it's exciting. It's exciting. But it will also be just a classic case of the first time you heard your dad swear. He's pretty much always in a place where there's a big crowd. He's shelling out money, hand over fist. It's probably hot. And one of you just manages to get in front of the horse and cart, or he loses you or something, and you lose context and sight of where you are and who you're in front of, and you let rip with something. And it always comes back to bite us.
2: And they're going to come home swearing like troopers. And that will reflect poorly on us.
0: Absolutely.
2: It's going to be hard to deny that it came out of our mouths. If they come home from a weekend away with us and start dropping F's and S's and who knows, maybe even a C, then I would. I hope not.
0: I think in movie world you'd get escorted from the premises.
2: It's going to be a stressful weekend, mate. It's going to be a stressful weekend.
0: Yes. So, particularly, I mean, that's for any, you know, person who's just having a nice time at Movie World. You and I are going to be surrounded by, you know, all the bells and whistles that involve recording a radio show. And Sexy Das is going to be filming us the whole time. So, we've got to be really careful with what we say. And I noticed this just the other day because I sat down with Max and I recorded her, showed her that we're going to Movie World. And this was the audio that I put on the show.
3: Looks, it is.
4: Ballerinas.
3: Roller coasters.
4: Roller coasters, I love roller coasters.
3: Bugs Bunny and more roller coasters.
4: Whoa. Whoa. And a train.
3: That's a roller coaster that looks like a train. Batman's there.
4: Batman. Let me see you, Batman.
0: So, look, it sounded good there, but it obviously took a few takes. I've got my little boy Jules now, who's about 6 months old, who I was also juggling while I was trying to record this. It was early.
2: Sure.
0: What
2: did you swear?
0: I didn't swear, but look, you can have a listen for yourself. This is what happened.
3: Listen. Oh my god. Julie, shut up.
4: Why did you say Julie, shut up?
3: I didn't say that.
4: Sure you did.
3: No, I didn't. Okay.
2: Yeah, she's got you, and she's got you on tape too.
0: Apparently the whole afternoon she just spent telling Jules to shut up.
2: Yeah, well, and you can't get angry at her.
0: I know.
2: It's amazing. Well played, Max.
0: Well, I wasn't.
2: She owns you.
0: Sam told me later, she was like, yeah, the whole afternoon. Just apparently, we woke up the other morning, she was like, Jules, shut up.
2: And I
0: was
2: like,
0: he's 6 months old. You can't say that. But this is the problem. They repeat exactly what you say.
2: Yeah. My daughter at kinder ran out of the bathroom and went to her kinder teacher, Jess, just did a dirty double. That's right, a poo and a wee.
0: Wow.
2: And then so Jeff was like, wow, never heard it referred to as a dirty double. And then she was like, and clean break.
5: Oh, my God.
2: And that definitely came back to me. That absolutely
0: would have had
2: came
0: to.
2: Back to me. Because I thought that was okay. I actually thought, like, you know, like that's a bit of fun, call it a dirty double. Like, you know, say it's a clean break. And I said to Remy, like, I think one of the greatest things you can achieve in life is a clean break. But the thing, like I say this and I'm like having a bit of fun and stuff, but you're right.
0: This is an at-home chat. But there's no filter there.
2: Because they can put sentences together now.
0: Yeah, that's
2: like
0: right.
2: Like, you know, she...
0: Oh, look, here we go. Hey, Remy. Yeah, Remy's actually in front of the microphone now. Remy.
2: Remy.
0: Did you do a dirty double at daycare the other day?
6: Daycare? No.
2: No dirty double. Did you... What's up, Rem?
4: I am a cool star.
2: You are a cool star,
0: no doubt about that. You guys, where'd you get those costumes? All right, let's take some calls here. The girls are going to be on the radio show a little bit later on ahead of the Chemist Warehouse Dadventure this weekend. We're taking them to Warner Brothers Movie World. Right now, though, it's some cautionary tales for Woods and I. What did you say in front of your kid that they later repeated? Give us a call or you can text. What did you say in front of your kid that they repeated? We'll do it right up next. Oh, Will and Woody on Star 102.7.

0: And camping this year, we are going to Warner Brothers Movie World, which is super exciting. The girls are actually here and we're going to bring them in. They're going to be on the show very, very shortly for all you guys to hear. We're just waiting for a little bit of the energy to simmer off.
1: I don't think it will. It feels like they're growing in energy. Are we giving them sugar outside?
0: Someone's giving them sugar.
1: Is that a lot?
0: Someone is. They just walked through wearing novelty-sized sunglasses. Lays, like Lays that you get when you go on holiday to Hawaii, the flower necklace. I don't know where they've gone. Anyway, the energy's up and about. Now, the other day, because we've been trying to get some content with the girls before we go away, I was trying to film Max and it was with my little six-month-year-old. And this is the phone topic right now. What did your child copy you saying? Mm-hmm. What did you say and they just repeated you at the wrong time? Because I was trying to tell... There's a lot going on. You're going to hear that in the grab. I said this and then...
1: I get it.
2: So, listen. Oh, my God. Julie, shut up.
3: Why did you say, Julie, shut up?
2: I didn't say that.
3: Sure you did.
2: No, I didn't. Okay.
1: Oh, dear.
0: Spent the whole afternoon telling him to shut up. And she just calls him shut up now.
1: And you can't do anything about that.
0: No, I can't.
1: Done that.
0: And we're going to film the whole weekend, mate. You and I need to watch our P's and Q's. Joanne, your 4-year old.
4: Hello.
0: Your 4-year old repeated what your husband said.
4: That is correct. So we went to kinder to pick her up and the teachers were like, hey, we got told an interesting story today. And we were like, oh God, what's come out now? Mm. And she said, yeah, I come from my dad's ball bag.
0: Oh, wow.
4: Yes. Wow. Yes. So the look you can just imagine on our faces.
0: Whoa. There you go.
4: Shocked and very embarrassed.
1: Well, she's not wrong. It's not wrong.
4: Not wrong, but at the same time, like,
0: yeah,
4: my husband, watch what you say because now. Yes.
1: Should have said testicles.
0: More importantly, yes. Did your husband say to your daughter?
4: He did say that. He was saying the truth. Like, originally she did come from somewhere.
0: She said, where did I come from? And he said, my ball bag.
4: Yes, that's true. And she's now nearly 20, but it's a running joke that we have
0: that's
4: with
0: awesome.
4: Her.
0: So. Thanks for the call, Joanne. You go, Kenny, and Stubby Holder for that. I just would not have led with that.
1: But we all make mistakes. Simon. You told your six-month-old to shut up.
0: Yeah,
1: let's not judge.
0: Fair enough.
1: In the heat of the moment, maybe he had a couple of drinks. He said, ball
0: fair
1: bag.
0: Enough.
1: Simon, your 3-year-old learned something from you, mate.
5: Yes, she learned the F-bomb.
1: Oh, dear.
5: And she now says it in appropriate sentences. The first time was, I'm a big football fan, so I was watching Sydney FC play. Yeah. I think we hit the crossbar. I've yelled out the F-bomb. 3-4 days later, I'm playing FIFA. I've hit the crossbar. My daughter repeats the F-bomb. She's like, F. Oh. And then now she's then learnt appropriate times when to use it. So if she drops something, she'll be like, F-bomb.
0: Oh.
5: Like if she trips over something,
0: It's gone. You've broken the seal, Simon. Thanks for the call.
1: Nothing you can do this.
0: Keep your texts coming in here. We love your texts, guys. Let's go to Melissa. Oh, we're talking about your children repeating you. What did they repeat you with?
6: Yes. Look, you know, as adults do when they're amongst each other, they often have a dig at somebody and they say things about their physical appearance and so forth.
0: Yes.
6: Anyway, there was somebody in who was known amongst the family and one day our son overheard his calling him someone who had a fat head, you know. He's got a fat head.
1: Yeah.
6: Anyway,
1: Will gets it. Will's got a fat head.
0: You were just standing back, being like, "Oh, geez, he's got a fat head."
6: It was just a conversation. He was a young boy. He should be seen and not heard.
0: Yeah.
6: And he took it all in. Anyway, this person happened to come over to the family home, and we had a lovely barbecue, and everything was fantastic. And it was time to go, and our little boy yells out, "See you later, fatty!"
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0: It's Will and Woody on a Thursday. Woods.
1: I challenge anyone right now who is on the road listening to us to convince Will and I that you are driving a worse car than me.
0: What makes a bad car?
1: Well,
0: I think there's gotta
1: be through mine, Will.
0: There's gotta be a baseline, I think, though.
1: I'll be the baseline right now.
0: No, but do you know what I mean? Like, as in, I think we've got to have four wheels.
1: Oh, sure. Like,
0: do you know what I mean? Like,
1: hang on. If you're out there right now driving a car that is missing a wheel, obviously I want to hear from you. That is
0: okay.
1: Totally
0: but basically
1: wild.
0: All we need to know is you drive it. It can drive.
1: I think you have to be driving it right now.
0: Okay.
1: That's my condition, right? Okay. So that obviously means that it can drive.
0: Yeah.
1: But right now I'm in the lead because my car has a whistle. So whenever I get on the freeway, my wife calls it Flute Man because all of a sudden Flute Man just starts whistling on the rooftop, right? And so I was doing voice notes with Rob Mills over the weekend and like he couldn't listen to my voice note because he couldn't handle the whistle.
2: That whistle is f***ing annoying. Get your car fixed immediately. That would drive me insane.
1: I've kind of just got used to it. So that's just one part of
0: Have
1: it.
0: Have we got audio of the whistle?
1: No, we don't.
0: It's not great audio.
1: It's not. I think it's kind of subtle. But if you stay with it for long enough, like it kind of like goes up and down and it sounds like that.
0: Oh, yeah, right. Yeah.
1: It's just perfect. That's button pusher Tommy there.
0: Wow.
1: And the faster you go, the more the whistle increases, right? So that's one side of it. The other side of it is
0: if radio doesn't work out for you.
1: he's a voice actor.
0: Great whistler.
1: He's a voice actor, the voice of Chemist Warehouse, Will, if you don't mind.
3: Thank you.
1: the other thing, my boot is being held together with masking tape, right?
0: Yeah.
1: So someone once said to me recently that I wanted to get it fixed, and he said, getting that fixed costs about four times more than your entire car. Keep the sticky tape.
0: And it would have cost like $800 to fix it.
1: Yeah. Yeah. So I'm sitting on a $200 lemon right now. The other thing about it is my car's an auto, right?
0: Mm.
1: But somehow, like, it gets stuck in gears and over revs.
0: Yeah.
1: I can't understand because I thought in an auto you couldn't possibly over rev. My car? Over revs. My mother-in-law drove the car, my car, this has been months ago, but she was like, I didn't think it was going to get up the hill. She was like, at one point, like I honestly thought I was going to fall backwards. So anyway, that's my case.
0: Yeah. Bluetooth also doesn't work.
1: No, well, there's a trick to it though. You got to wiggle the cord.
0: No, that's a cord. You have to plug the phone in.
1: No,
0: the Bluetooth doesn't work.
1: I was told once, I was actually trying
0: to do... The seats are like they're meant to look like leather, but they're not.
1: No, they are leather. Mm. They are, mate.
0: No.
1: They are at least 60% leather.
0: They're pleather. Joe, you've got your car service there. Oh, and it still makes the flute noise.
1: Joe?
4: Yes, it does.
1: Oh, you've got a whistle.
4: No, I have it's not a whistle, it's a tick.
0: Interesting.
4: So the rocker arms have gone, it ticks, and I had the engine replaced and 6 months warranty. Then the new engine started doing it as well.
0: Oh, God.
4: So it tick, tick, tick. So when I drive to work and get to my childcare centre in the morning, everyone knows I'm coming. They can hear me from around the corner.
1: Yeah. I mean, what would you take, though, tick or whistle?
4: I think I prefer the tick, but people do ask a lot of things about what's wrong with it. The seat's broken, like in the front. Like I can't,
0: The seat's broken. How is the seat broken?
4: It snapped off on the side, the metal. Yeah. So every time if you're wearing your good pants, you know, you might get a rip when you get out.
1: Oh, gee. You love it, Joe. Does your Bluetooth work, Joe?
4: Oh, it does, yes. And the other thing is that the kids call it at work the rattle trap car. So if you Google that book and see what that is, that sounds like your car and mine together, but they use bubble gum to stick the tire on.
1: Yeah, right. Okay. Sounds like you're in an absolute shocker. Joe, thanks
0: like
1: for the
0: an
1: call.
0: Absolute bomb.
1: I reckon that's kind of on par with mine, though. She's got Bluetooth.
0: Yeah, she's got the Bluetooth.
1: I've got a whistle. She's got a tick. It feels like tit for tat a little bit there between me and Joe.
0: You once drove around a car for 5 years after you drove it into a pole.
1: Yeah, the Toyota Corolla.
0: You wrote it off.
1: His name was
0: still
1: Joe.
0: Drove it.
1: I bought it back off Amy for $200. Let's go to Josh here. You reckon you've got a worse car than me?
5: Indeed.
1: Talk to me.
5: My front bumper is stuck on by sticky tape or duct tape.
1: Yeah, okay. So I've got duct tape as well.
0: Duct tape front. What's next, Joshy?
3: In the mornings when I start my car, anytime I start my car, actually, it squeals, the fan belt squeals.
1: Oh,
3: and if it's a really cold morning and wet morning, it just goes for until I get to work or until I'm getting to where I'm going.
1: Oh, yeah. So Joshy, if I'm in the car early in the morning, my heating doesn't work in the car, so I just have to drive around with all the windows down because otherwise I can't see out the windows. Do you have to do that?
3: Nah, but my aircon doesn't work, so if it's a hot day, I don't like driving.
0: There's pride here, isn't it? Like, you want to drive the worst car, don't you?
1: Do you have Bluetooth?
3: Nah, I got a Kmart screen thing that I got stuck to my dash.
1: Oh, that's pretty bad. Yeah, so
3: doesn't even have Bluetooth.
1: Yeah, okay. I reckon we're on par, though. I mean, you be the judge.
0: I think Josh has got a worse car than you.
1: Really?
0: I think so.
1: Really?
0: Seems like it.
1: Yeah, okay. Well done, Josh.
0: Good on you, Josh.
1: You're currently in the lead, Josh.
0: Well done.
1: Let's go to Dougie now. Dougie, do you reckon you've got a worse car than Josh?
5: Yeah, mate, this game's mine.
1: Yeah, talk to me.
5: So when I started gardening and went solo, I've got a tiny little Ford Focus sedan. It's silver. I spray painted it black to make it look like a little sports car.
1: Yeah, nice.
5: And I did a really bad job, and it's got all the black scratched off. The front passenger seat is totally dented in completely, and I've got a chainsaw in the passenger side. I've got a folded up ladder in the back seat and all my other tools and lawnmower in the back. And I rock up to $5 to $10 million homes in this little car doing massive 20-foot hedges, and people are like, where's your ladder? And I pull out this ladder and unfold it from my shitty little banged-up Ford Focus to dead.
0: It's a bad car, Dougie.
1: Well done, mate.
0: Have you got the Bluetooth going on, Dougie? What's the sound system like?
5: No, of course it doesn't.
0: No, yeah.
5: It's not even FM. He's got the radio.
1: Well done, Dougie.
0: Dougie planted that perfectly. Perfectly.
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16: Hi there, I'm Sally Pearson. International football returns to Canberra in November with the Matildas taking on Colombia. The two-game series kicks off on Saturday, November 28. The location for the second match is yet to be announced. In basketball, Opal star Sammy Whitcomb has been ruled out of the upcoming World Cup after struggling with a knee injury. And mixed results for the Aussies at the US Tennis Open qualifying overnight. Storm Hunter won her second round clash while Priscilla Horn was eliminated.
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0: alone.
1: Hey, it is Will and Woody. Hope you're having a wonderful drive home. Remy and Max, our daughters, are going to be in the studio in less than 15 minutes' time to talk all about the Chemist Warehouse Dadventure, which is this weekend. We are taking them to Warner Brothers Movie World. And like, I'm going to see a joke that has been thrown around by our partners a little bit before we leave with some of the guidelines has been the amount of screen time that they get, obviously. I think as parents, when you're on one-on-one holiday, you know, and you just, you know, you want to have a shower or a poo or, you know, just a little bit of time by yourself. It's nice to slip them an iPad and all of a sudden you get out of the shower and then you're like, well, I could squeeze in another 20 minutes of absolutely uninterrupted time here. No harm, no foul.
2: And you come up with things like, oh, you're halfway through the movie. I would hate to tear you away halfway through a movie. And then you get to the end of the movie and you go, there's a sequel. You're gonna want to jump straight into the sequel.
1: It is too much of a good thing for all parties involved, for the kids and for the parent. And I say too much of a good thing for good reason, because this is obviously not just a Facebook and Instagram issue. Our kids are 3 and 4 years old. They're not even on there yet.
2: No.
1: But in a landmark lawsuit today, Meta, who obviously own Facebook and Instagram, or let's face it, it's Zuki. Zuki's been asked to foot a big, big bill.
2: Oh, what for? Like, what's the...
1: Have a listen.
3: Meta has agreed to pay nearly $18 billion to settle claims it intentionally designed its platforms to get kids and teens addicted to social media. The company is not admitting guilt and continues to deny those allegations.
2: $18
1: billion? $18 billion.
2: Whoa.
1: It has to pay out. 29 states launched lawsuits against Zuki Zuki.
2: Yeah.
1: And he's in deep doo-doo. Like, he really is in trouble here. So he's going to pay it, $18
2: billion. Hang on. He is able to pay $18 billion. He can just go to his bank account and he can go...
1: Meta.
2: Right. So how much is Zuki?
1: He doesn't just move a few funds around.
2: Well, that's what I thought. I was like, I'll move a few things around. $18 billion, when do you need it by Tuesday?
1: No.
2: So Meta is paying.
1: The company pays $18
2: billion.
1: Is
2: that an internet? Is that just an online transfer? Like,
1: that's
2: how do
1: a good
2: you
1: question.
2: Move,
1: I don't
2: like,
1: know.
2: Like, when you owe 18, is it like we'll pay that over 120 years?
1: Like, well, you know, the thing is, and this is throwing my mind back to law, I'm pretty sure if you are the one who's paying, you can choose how you pay. Because remember there was that really famous gag between Samsung and Apple where Samsung owned Apple or Apple owed Samsung like a certain amount of money and they decided to pay them in 1 cent pieces.
2: Oh, yes, in the trucks. All the trucks arrived.
1: The dump trucks that arrived.
2: Very funny.
1: So you can pay however you want to pay. Oh, so Zuki, as long as it's by a certain amount of time.
2: Zuki might do that.
1: Well, cheeky little scoundrel. I think he's in Zuki in big dookie dookie here. So I think he's going to be paying as quickly as he can.
2: Sure.
1: Because these are the states that are after him and there are kids that have died.
2: Yeah. No.
1: This is the problem. It's real. So, and they're not admitting to like, oh, we were a bit negligent with our advertising and stuff. They're admitting to deliberately setting up things on the platform which is targeting kids and teens to get them addicted.
2: Yeah.
1: So they're not admitting.
2: But how can you not admit that, but then also pay $18 billion? Isn't the payment of $18 billion an acceptance of we've done the wrong thing?
1: No, because they're not going to be on trial. He's not going to go on the stand and do it, but he'll do a settlement so it's out of court. They've settled.
2: So this $18 billion gets paid though, because what I care about more, obviously, is like more children, teenagers, my own children being impacted.
1: So the next step that they've done is that there are now, the part of the settlement is that there'll be child safety measures to Instagram and Facebook that will stop teens and kids being addicted. And that involves a cap on the amount of time that teens and kids can actually spend on there.
2: Yeah, great.
1: So there's like a hard cap that will just shut down after a certain point.
2: But are kids still going to do that thing where they squish up their faces and then it's like, you are 45.
1: Probably.
2: So like how?
1: Well, it's interesting because this is obviously a super spicy meatball and I don't really want to go too deep into it.
2: Yeah, sure.
1: But I said this to you off mic yesterday. I didn't get a chance to say it on air, but Sam and I actually got to a point, and this is not a Facebook and Instagram thing, because my stance with this has always been that it's a parenting issue.
2: Yeah.
1: I don't get me wrong. If the software is getting made that's like addictive, then yeah, they shouldn't do that. Absolutely.
2: Yeah.
1: You can't blame the kids because they're kids, of course. Right? So who is responsible here? I think parents are responsible for what their child does online, personally, and how their child interacts with the screen.
2: And also a child watching, if a child is watching you on Instagram and Facebook, and because you know when you watch someone doom scrolling, they look like a zombie?
1: Yes.
2: And they're just obsessed with it, right?
1: Yes.
2: Obviously a kid is going to then want to do that.
1: Yes.
2: It's like...
1: And so I think it's really good that there are parents that are outraged by this, but I also think that a lot of the outrage about it and getting the government to put things in place and stuff is to absolve themselves of their own guilt.
2: Because they're like,
1: oh, my kid's not doing it the way that I want to do it, and it's kind of, you know, that horse is bolted now and I can't reel it back in.
2: So we
1: had a moment recently where it wasn't Facebook or Instagram, but Max, our four-year-old, was acting so bad after TV that we were just like, we're just going to cut that out now.
2: Smash the screens.
1: And it
2: burn the screens, Will.
1: I'm going to be honest, it was really difficult for the first couple of weeks, and I'm not at home, so I didn't have to deal with it. It was Sem's call. She was like, I'm just going to deal with it. It's going to be awful for a little while.
2: Yeah.
1: She's so much happier. Yeah. Like visibly happier.
2: Isn't that amazing?
1: And it's quite scary if anyone's thinking of doing it. We noticed she had imaginary friends, and they vanished.
2: Doesn't need imagination. When you've got a screen, you don't need imagination.
1: They started coming back again. I started her hearing her using their names again.
2: What are their names?
1: Olivia and Vazo.
2: Ooh, I like Vazo. Olivia sounds boring, but
1: Vazo's from the wrong side of the tracks, isn't
2: he? Yeah, we like Vazo.
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10: 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Live testing of outdoor warning sirens in the Red Lynch Valley, Brinsmead and Freshwater areas will take place on Thursday, 3rd of September 2026 between 10 a.m. to 12 noon. 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
8: Hi, I'm Gareth Thompson. The death toll on the Nepali-Tibetan border is expected to rise sharply as DFAT continues efforts to locate 34 missing Australians. 15 of the Aussies, including two boys aged 11 and 14, were on a Himalayan glacier tour which lost contact with the tour operator. Well over 160 people are believed to have perished so far, with hundreds missing. Foreign Minister Penny Wong says DFAT is working with officials in Nepal and China.
9: The government's priority is to confirm the whereabouts and welfare of these Australians, and DFAT officials in Nepal and also China are seeking to do that. Obviously, the situation is a difficult one.
8: Anyone trying to reach loved ones should contact DFAT's 24-hour consular emergency centre hotline. It's been revealed $3 million has been paid to more than 225 athletes abused while holding scholarships at the Australian Institute of Sport. The athletes who attended between 1981 and 2013 have been paid between $5,000 and $50,000 each. The PM's been met with jeers at the National Bush Summit after he claimed he understood concerns about the impact of the renewables rollout on regional Australia. Anthony Albanese telling audiences the government needed to do better in gaining social licence for renewables. And calls for plug-in solar to be made available in Australia after the technology was rolled out in the UK today.
7: Cairns RSL Club. 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
8: In sport, Nathan Cleary's future's back in the spotlight. The PNG Chiefs reportedly lining up a tax-free deal worth up to $1.5 million a year for the Penrith halfback when he comes off contract at the end of 2027. The Broncos and Storm go head-to-head in Brisbane tonight to kick off round 26 of the NRL. In AFL, St Kilda swung the axe today, announcing three delistings. Isaac Keeler, Paddy Dow and Patrick Sade won't be offered contracts next year. The club also losing Dougal Howard, who retired this year. And Aussie Alex Dimonor has been named to lead the Davis Cup team against Poland next month.
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11: Tonight, mostly clear, dropping down to 19 degrees overnight. And tomorrow, you're in for a mostly sunny day with a slight chance of a shower and a top of 28.
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0: Quiz. Tell us money, let's play. Playing the quiz today, we have got Mel.
1: Hi.
0: Hello, Mel. 30 seconds on the clock for you, Mel. 10 questions you got to get right. Can pass. Have to take your first answer. Mel, let's get you $1,000, hey?
1: Oh, wow. That would be amazing.
0: Hell yeah. Hell yeah.
2: Let's do it, Mel. All right, you got 10 questions as Wood said. Are you ready to go?
1: I'm ready.
2: Okay, name a Dolly Parton song.
1: Oh, gosh, pass.
2: What's your favorite childhood memory?
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2: Name a Looney Tunes character.
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1: Cream and shampoo.
2: What's your best friend's favorite food?
1: Spaghetti.
2: Name a Taylor Swift song starting with L.
1: Love song?
2: Give me an odd number.
1: 7.
2: Where do you store your bed sheets?
1: Bedroom.
2: The bedroom guy. I love your answers were kind of like, each one was like you're driving fast, really far past me, really fast in a car. 7.
1: I just finished work. I'm a little bit brainy.
2: Love song. Love story, I think, is what you're after. Can't question your best friend's favorite fruit, spaghetti. Everyone loves that. I think you just said bunny for a Looney Tunes character, but again, hard to tell when you were hooning past me at 100 k's an hour. Bye, bunny. Childhood memory, I think, was soccer. Dolly Parton. I mean, come on, Mel. She died yesterday.
0: You got one now?
2: The
0: you
2: icon
0: got one now?
2: That was.
0: Got one now, Mel?
1: Not at all. I've got a brain of a starfish.
0: The brain of a starfish? I've never heard that before.
2: I don't know enough about starfish brain, but what does that mean?
0: I can't imagine them having huge
2: brains. Did you mean goldfish?
1: A goldfish, maybe.
2: Explain
1: it.
2: We love you, Mel. You can have yourself a candy here at W Holder, Mel. That's from us.
1: Thank you so much.
2: Lovely to meet you, Mel.
1: Thank you.
2: All the best, mate. Woods, our little girls are outside. Max and Remy, 3 and 4 years old, respectively. They're going to be in the studio right up next because we are taking them on a trip of a lifetime, a dad venture, a daddy-daughter trip. For the first time to Warner Brothers Movie World this weekend, and we're going to hear all about it up next. Thanks to Chemist Warehouse. It's Will and Woody.
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0: 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Hope you're having a wonderful drive home this weekend. We're taking our little girls on a dadventure.
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0: We've got our girls in here. We've got Remy and Max in here. Hey!
10: Are you guys excited for going away with us this weekend?
8: Yeah! Yes, please!
10: Have you ever been on a roller coaster before?
8: No.
10: Oh. Hey, Max, have you been on a roller coaster before?
0: Where did you go on a roller coaster?
8: I went on a roller coaster with my nanny when I was little.
0: Yeah.
10: Okay.
0: Did you have fun with it?
8: Mm-hmm.
10: Whoa. And Remy, what do you think about going away on a trip with me, Will, and Max?
8: It's going to be really fun, isn't it, Max? Yeah.
10: Yeah?
8: Lollipop, baby!
0: Stop that.
10: Come on, you.
0: Stop that.
10: Hang on. 2 seconds. Well, hang on. 2 seconds. 2 seconds. You're not going to get a chocolate ball if you keep yelling at me.
8: I don't want a chocolate ball.
10: Oh, no.
11: shut up, Lollipop Man.
8: Daddy, Lollipop Dad.
10: Hey, Remy. Remy girl.
0: I love that she took your chocolate balls from you took it away. I'll tell you what. I have lollipops you guys be quiet. And you answer our questions.
8: Okay.
0: All right. There we go. Bit of decorum.
10: Now, Remy.
0: Let's go to a song. And we're going to answer our questions up next about the Dadventure this weekend, because we're going to Movie World with you guys. And we've got some very important questions to ask you.
10: Yes, Remy, what would you like to know?
0: After the song, hold the question. It's Will and Woody. Hope you're having a great drive home. Star 102.7. Hope you're having a great drive home.

0: It's Will and Woody's Dadventure.
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2: Hey, everyone. I hope you're having a wonderful drive home. It is Will and Woody. We've got our girls in here. We've got Remy and Max in here because we are talking about the Chemist Warehouse Dadventure with Woods. We were taking the girls away this weekend to Warner Brothers Movie World.
3: Really awesome.
4: Hey, Remy, if you met Batman, what would you ask Batman?
5: Nothing,
4: I'll
5: be too scary.
4: Are you scared of Batman, Max?
5: Yeah.
4: Oh, why?
5: Because I don't know about Batman.
4: Okay.
1: He's Batman.
5: Yeah.
1: Like, there's a lot going on there at the end of the day.
4: Are you scared of Batman, Remy?
5: I'm not. He's super good.
4: He's super good.
1: You think
4: good.
1: He's super good.
4: Okay. Would you go for a ride in his Batmobile?
5: Yes. I'm just going to go on the roaster coaster.
1: You're just going on the roaster coasters? Are you coming on the roaster coasters as well, Remy?
5: Yes. Please, sir.
1: Okay, so we're going on the roaster coasters. We're going in the Batmobile. Are we excited about seeing Bugs Bunny?
5: Yeah. Bugs Bunny.
1: Okay, great.
5: Are you going to go with him?
4: Yeah, you're going to go with them. Yeah, we're all going to go together.
1: And did you know we're staying at a hotel, and at this hotel, there is a playground with a pool. Yeah, and there's also downstairs, you can have whatever you want for breakfast downstairs.
5: Yeah.
4: And
1: so what games are we going to play when we get to the hotel, do you think?
5: Paw Patrol
1: will be there on the double. Paw Patrol,
5: be on the double. And Rocky, Zuma, Sky,
4: Chase. Don't tell Mum this, but do you want to go to the pub with me on Saturday night and watch Max?
5: Yes, please.
4: Yeah, the D.
5: And with
1: are we you? Coming to the pub too?
5: Yeah.
1: Are we going to the pub too, Maxie?
5: Yeah.
4: Do you matter if we stay up? If we stay up late at the pub, is that okay?
5: Yeah. And with Max too.
4: Yeah, with Max. Yeah, she'll come.
5: Okay, thanks, Max and Dad.
4: No, you're so welcome. You're so welcome. And what do you want to have for dinner?
5: Fish and chips.
1: Oh,
5: fish and chips.
4: And then should we wash it down with some
5: and
4: ice cream?
5: Are we going to?
4: And then should we wash it down with some
5: ice cream?
4: Ice cream,
5: ice cream, ice

0: I apologize to everyone listening to that. It was a good idea to get them in the studio.
1: I think it's just you and me at this point. I think everyone has gone. But hey, tune in Monday for how the weekend goes.
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0: It's Will and Woody. I can't believe you've dug a phoenix out of the ashes here, Woods. I thought this was dead and buried. Joe Jonas could be coming on the show.
1: Absolutely. So if you are just joining this entire journey, Joe Jonas owes us a massive, massive favour.
0: Yep.
1: He came on this radio show 2 years ago, played our famous game, Can You Hear It? Where you're guessing beer or soft drink based on the sound of the can opening.
0: Yeah.
1: Worth mentioning, he reached out to us.
0: He did.
1: To play. Yep. Okay. Here's how that went.
2: He's bloody done! Joe Jonas!
3: Wow.
2: Wow!
3: Will and Woody will be opening up for the Jonas Brothers when we perform in Australia. Two songs of my choosing and wardrobe of my choosing. And I'll just say you don't want to miss that show.
1: So that never happened, right? But that is a very clear promise, Will, for us to be on stage with the Jonas Brothers. I then found out that they are performing in Australia on September 11. So we started crafting a plan, right? How do we get the Jonas Brothers' attention?
0: Mm.
1: For them to then follow through with what they promised us. Ava, how do you think we should get Joe's attention for when he's here in Australia?
4: So here's an idea. I went to a Coldplay concert and there were like fans everywhere holding like massive signs to get their attention and it worked. So maybe like go to a concert or have multiple people just go to the front row with a massive sign and say you made a promise, you didn't keep it.
1: That's a great idea.
0: That's a great idea. Where are the Jonas Brothers playing next?
1: It was a great question from you, Will, and the answer was Madison Square Garden.
0: Yeah.
1: Okay? That was last Thursday and last Friday night, okay?
0: Yeah, so then we haven't heard anything since then, so...
1: No, but we had to start planning, right, as to how do we get someone at those gigs in Madison Square Garden? There's no budget for us to send someone over to New York and hold a sign for us to get Joe's attention.
0: Yeah.
1: We can't even afford to pay for someone's ticket who's already in New York.
0: Is that right?
1: The great news is a woman called Amanda has said to us on our social media.
0: Yes.
1: I live in New York City and I'm going to the Jonas Brothers concert on Friday the 21st.
0: Wow. Huge. Woo! That's massive.
2: Woo!
1: Okay.
0: So what are the chances?
1: I know. Well, high, because we're a very popular show.
0: Yeah, of course.
1: Very high. Okay, I then exchanged voice notes with Amanda in New York. Hi, Amanda. It's Will and Woody here.
0: Is he doing it properly?
1: Am I doing it properly?
0: Just keep going.
1: It's so great you can hold a sign for us this Friday. We're absolutely keen for you to do that. You're going to have to make your own sign. Love you, Amanda.
0: What?
1: Sorry. We love that you're getting involved in all of this. Great, great, great. Gonna break it off.
0: Break it off?
1: Well, it's...
0: Sounds like you just took a break.
1: Sorry, Amanda, it's me again. By break it off, I mean I was just ending the voice message. Love that you're getting involved. Hit us back. She's responded.
5: Hello, Will and Woody. I actually did some research because I was a little confused as to like what the sign was about, why. And I saw on your TikTok that it's because like there was a bet Joe lost to. So the fact that it's directed at Joe... all about it. He's my favorite Jonas Brother. So yeah, just let me know what you want me to write on the sign.
0: Wow.
5: But I think this will be funny and I hope Joe will specifically see it.
1: All right, so this is where we are at, Will.
0: Yes.
1: We know that Amanda held a sign at the Jonas Brothers concert.
0: Do we know that?
1: Madison, well, not really,
0: actually.
1: We don't
0: know whether she did.
1: She said that she
0: said
1: was
0: she
1: happy
0: would. She said she would.
1: To hold a sign.
0: Yes.
1: Now, it's Thursday now.
0: It's a week later.
1: It's a week later. I haven't heard anything.
0: Okay.
1: And generally speaking in radio, when you don't hear anything from the producers, it's bad news. This morning, the producers reached out to me. Sexy D, our digital producer, he reached out. He's been doing the correspondence with Amanda, and he said, Woody, my boy, firstly, you're an inspiration, and secondly, I've got an update from the Jonas Brothers concert. Sexy D, over to you. What's the update?
6: That is right, Woody, my boy. I do have an update for you.
1: Talk to me.
6: So Amanda has messaged through to us, and she has gone to the concert.
1: Great.
6: She has brought the sign.
1: Here we go.
0: Huge.
1: Here we go.
6: And she was far, far back in the audience, so Joe didn't say it.
0: No.
6: But, you know, that's something.
1: Just felt like this could have been an off-air chat.
0: Yeah,
1: I just went through four and a half minutes of audio.
0: Yeah, you were in the audio booth for a while there, sorting that out.
6: Well, we can look at alternative methods, maybe. Hire a plane, you know. Could be good, could work.
0: I like that he's thinking forward.
1: I love your optimism.
0: Well, hang on. Hang on a second.
1: Whoa.
0: Hang on a second.
1: Talk to me.
0: Jonas is performing here.
1: 2 kilometres away.
0: When?
1: September 11.
0: What? How much does it cost to get someone to do skywriting?
1: Oh, my.
6: I can look into it.
1: You are a goddamn genius. I could kiss you. If I was closer to you, I would kiss you.
0: We get some skywriting for when Joe Jonas performs on the MCG.
6: Message us on the Instagram if you do skywriting.
1: Yes, or call now.
6: Preferably for free, but yeah,
1: free. Actually,
6: anyway.
1: Free is paramount. Free.
0: So what would we have
1: would be great.
0: Written in the sky? Just Will and Woody.
1: It's just like, just go Joe.
0: Will and Woody?
1: Joe. Call Will and Woody. I think he'll tweak, right? He came on our show.
0: Joe, DM Will and Woody.
1: Too much.
0: Just Joe, DM Will and Woody.
1: I reckon if you've got an in, by the way, with skywriting.
0: Yeah, that's the second time you said that.
1: Or just DM us. Or wrestle me in the street.
0: Okay.
1: Like, let me know.
0: That's a good idea, though.
1: That's a great idea. All right, let's get out of here. That's great. I'm back, baby. What a man gotta pray to be
7: 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Driving you home, it's Will and Woody. The three rules of comedy are repetition, and surprise.
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0: It's Will and Woody. Hope you're having a wonderful drive home. Woods, we're going to get out of here. We're very excited, guys, because the Chemist Warehouse Dad Venture is this weekend. We're taking our little girls, Max and Remy, to Warner Brothers Movie World for daddy-daughter trip. Super excited.
1: So excited. Yeah. It's actually going to be, like, it's just a very special time, like, quality time with our daughter. It's kind of like, my daughter's currently on a mobility scooter outside. Like, we're going to have to wrap things up pretty quickly because I think she's figured out how to turn it on. But I was saying something quite poignant. It's just, it's a beautiful opportunity to be taking.
0: She's back. She's back.
1: Remy, what's up?
2: Hello, do you want to play me now? Because it says that, because it gets, you're leaving now and you're going to a pub to have dinner with me.
0: We're going to the pub.
1: Okay, let's get out of the bag. Remy, yes we are. I got to go. I got a pub date with my daughter.
0: Remy. Hey, Remy. Remy.
1: Remy.
0: Remy.
1: I'm not sure if she can hear
0: you. Remy, do you go to the pub lots with your dad? Too much? Do you think? Do you go to the pub with your dad? Do you think you go too much?
3: Do you like going to the pub with your dad?
2: Yeah.
0: Yeah. Does he take you 5 times on the weekend?
2: Yeah.
0: Yeah. That's a lot. That's a lot of. That's a lot of pub time.
1: We love it. She's got the microphone in her mouth.
0: Okay.
1: She's eating the microphone. Okay. Let's go to the pub. Let's go
0: All
1: to
0: right,
1: the pub.
0: We'll see you later.
1: Let's go.
0: We'll be back tomorrow. Have a great drive home.
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10: The new Queensland Government's tougher e-scooter and e-bike laws are now in place to stop behaviour that puts lives at risk. Police can seize and destroy illegal devices. Devices faster than 25 kilometres an hour now banned. Riders must be 16 with a licence. 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

0: 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A half-eaten burger in one hand. 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

0: It's Will and Woody, guys. We are on in the car with you right now because they're replaying our best bits. This is this is an honour, really, that we get a second play at some stage during the day. Someone thinks we're doing the right thing.
1: And you might be on the way to a nightclub right now.
0: A nightclub?
1: And you're thinking to yourself, yeah, I went to a nightclub a while ago. I hated it.
0: Well, we went to a nightclub when I was DJing in Townsville.
1: I hated it so much.
0: Did you?
1: Nightclubs,
0: I played a great set.
1: You were amazing.
0: You said I did really well.
1: No, you were amazing. And you did incredibly well. And just know that I was in pain the entire time. Because it's just, nightclubs are so loud and busy.
0: Sensory overload.
1: It's a lot. But what I did notice, dancing. I forgot that you really need to think about what move you want to do before you go to the floor.
0: I just feel it out.
1: You feel it.
0: It looks a bit mechanical.
1: Well, what you were doing, the reason I'm bringing it up is because what you were bringing up on the decks was...
0: No, it's not my job to dance behind the decks. I just kind of salute up there. Yo, nice move up there.
1: Saluting was strange.
0: Because they do a lot of pointing and like, oh my God, I love you. So you're just going to be like, yeah, thumbs up, love you too.
1: You were doing a bit of raise the roof, though?
0: No, I didn't raise any roof.
1: I saw you raise the roof.
0: No.
1: It was a particularly
0: I did a couple of big crucifixes, you know, for a couple of big drops.
1: There you are.
0: A couple of big drops.
1: Yeah, there you are.
0: But I wasn't raising that. Are you talking about like the hand push-up?
1: Yeah, that's what you were doing.
0: Nah, mate, you were just out there doing that dice move that
1: I've got nothing else.
0: I think it needs to be fixed.
1: I've got nothing else.
0: Anyway, maybe you should think about your dance move.
1: Well, that's what I'm saying.
0: Raising the roof and the dice move.
1: Not good.
0: No.
1: I think just two fists side to side. That's it. I think I try too hard. I'm always dropping it low, and I think it's just...
0: I think it's good. I think women appreciate... I can ask Joe, our EP, who's also in here in the middle. What do you think about men trying hard on the dance floor?
2: Hot.
1: Hot?
0: Yeah, I told you. It's good to put in a bit of effort. It's like, wow, cool.
1: Did
0: Woody go a bit hard at the club the other weekend?
1: I dropped it low at one stage.
2: Yeah, you were like, you have the same move that you do. I would advise shake it up a little bit.
1: That's home base.
0: I said everyone knows that you think about your move beforehand because you do it too often.
1: That's home base. It's just side to side. It's just, and this thing to yourself.
2: Little arm up.
1: Little cheeky one. Hello, here he is. And then just thinking to myself, when can I go home?
2: You put on too much of a face of like, I'm having fun, I swear.
1: Yeah, a lot of that too. Because inside, not having a good
2: time. Hating it.
1: I'm literally thinking to myself, how long do I have to stay here?
0: I know that. All right, the best bits from yesterday's show here on Will and Woody. Star 102.7.

0: nothing good happens after midnight, except these two. It's Will and Woody keeping you up.
1: What did you say in front of your kid that they later repeated, Woods? Oh. Now, is that something you and I are going to have to be very, very aware of this weekend as we head off?
2: It's Will and Woody's Dadventure. 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
1: So we're taking our little girls to Movie World this time round. And it's exciting. It's exciting. But it will also be just a classic case of the first time you heard your dad swear. Is pretty much always in a place where there's a big crowd. He's shelling out money, hand over fist. It's probably hot. And one of you just manages to get in front of the horse and cart, or he loses you or something, and you lose context and sight of where you are and who you're in front of, and you let rip with something. And it always comes back to bite us.
3: And they're going to come home swearing like troopers. And that will reflect poorly on us.
1: Absolutely.
3: It's going to be hard to deny that it came out of our mouths. If they come home from a weekend away with us and start dropping F's and S's and who knows, maybe even a C, then I would. I hope not.
1: I think in movie world you'd get escorted from the premises.
3: It's going to be a stressful weekend, mate. It's going to be a stressful weekend.
1: Yes. So, particularly, I mean, that's for any, you know, person who's just having a nice time at Movie World. You and I are going to be surrounded by, you know, all the bells and whistles that involve recording a radio show. And Sexy Das is going to be filming us the whole time. So, we've got to be really careful with what we say. And I noticed this just the other day because I sat down with Max and I recorded her, showed her that we're going to Movie World. And this was the audio that I put on the show.
4: Look, so there's
5: ballerinas.
4: Roller coasters.
5: Roller coasters, I love roller coasters.
4: Bugs Bunny and more roller coasters.
5: Whoa. Whoa. And a train.
4: That's a roller coaster that looks like a train. Batman's there.
5: Batman. Let me see you, Batman.
1: So, look, it sounded good there, but it obviously took a few takes. I've got my little boy Jules now, who's about 6 months old, who I was also juggling while I was trying to record this. It was early.
3: Sure.
1: Did
3: you swear?
1: I didn't swear, but look, you can have a listen for yourself. This is what happened.
4: Listen. Oh my God. Julie, shut up.
5: Why did you say Julie, shut up?
4: I didn't tell her.
5: Sure you did.
4: No, I didn't. Okay.
3: Yeah, she's got you, and she's got you on tape too.
1: Apparently the whole afternoon she just spent telling Jules to shut up.
3: Yeah, well, and you can't get angry at her.
1: I know.
3: Well, it's amazing. Well played, Max.
1: Well, I wasn't
3: there. She owns you.
1: Sam told me later, she was like, yeah, the whole afternoon. Just apparently, we woke up the other morning, she was like, Jules, shut up.
3: And I
1: was
3: like,
1: he's 6 months old. You can't say that. But this is the problem. They repeat exactly what you say.
3: Yeah. My daughter at kinder ran out of the bathroom and went to her kinder teacher, Jess, just did a dirty double. That's right, a poo and a wee.
1: Wow.
3: And then so Jeff was like, wow, never heard it referred to as a dirty double. And then she was like, and clean break.
6: Oh, my God.
3: And that definitely came back to me. That absolutely
1: would have had
3: came
1: to.
3: Back to me. Because I thought that was okay. I actually thought, like, you know, like that's a bit of fun, call it a dirty double. Like, you know, say it's a clean break. And I said to Remy, like, I think one of the greatest things you can achieve in life is a clean break. But the thing, like I say this and I'm like having a bit of fun and stuff, but you're right.
1: This is an at-home chat, but there's no filter there.
3: Because they can put sentences together now.
1: Yeah, that's
3: like
1: right.
3: Like she...
1: Oh, look, here we go. Hey, Remy. Yeah, Remy's actually in front of the microphone now. Remy.
3: Remy.
1: Did you do a dirty double at daycare the other day?
7: Daycare?
5: No.
3: No dirty double. Did you... What's up, Rem?
5: I am a cool star.
3: You are a cool star,
1: no doubt about that. You guys, where'd you get those costumes? All right, let's take some calls here. The girls are going to be on the radio show a little bit later on ahead of the Chemist Warehouse Dadventure this weekend. We're taking them to Warner Brothers Movie World right now, though. 13-1065, please, some cautionary tales for Woods and I. What did you say in front of your kid that they later repeated on 13-1065? Give us a call or you can text 0429 131065. What did you say in front of your kid that they repeated? We'll do it right up next.
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8: Okay, nobody panic. 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
1: Wardrobe, this weekend we are taking our girls on the Chemist Warehouse Dad Venture, just a daddy-daughter trip with our little girls. Last year we went camping. This year we are going to Warner Brothers Movie World, which is super exciting. The girls are actually here and we're going to bring them in. They're going to be on the show very, very shortly for all you guys to hear. We're just waiting for a little bit of the energy to simmer off.
2: I don't think it will. It feels like they're growing in energy. Are we giving them sugar outside?
1: Someone's giving them sugar.
2: Is that a lot?
1: Someone is. They just walked through wearing novelty-sized sunglasses. Lays, like Lays that you get when you go on holiday to Hawaii, the flower necklace. I don't know where they've gone. Anyway, the energy's up and about. Now, the other day, because we've been trying to get some content with the girls before we go away, I was trying to film Max and it was with my little six-month-year-old. And this is the phone topic right now, 131065. What did your child copy you saying? What did you say and they just repeated you at the wrong time? Because I was trying to tell. There's a lot going on. You're going to hear that in the grab. I said this, and then.
2: I get it.
1: Yeah. So, listen. Oh, my God.
3: Julie, shut up.
4: Why did you say Julie, shut up?
3: I didn't say that.
4: Sure you did.
3: No, I didn't. Okay.
2: Oh, dear.
1: Spent the whole afternoon telling him to shut up. And she just calls him shut up now.
2: And you can't do anything about that.
1: No, I can't.
2: Done that.
1: And we're going to be filming. We're going to film the whole weekend, mate. You and I need to watch our P's and Q's. Joanne, your 4-year old.
5: Hello.
1: Your 4-year old repeated what your husband said.
5: That is correct. So we went to kinder to pick her up, and the teachers were like, hey, we got told an interesting story today. And we were like, oh, God, what's come out now? Mm. And she said, yeah, I come from my dad's ball bag.
1: Oh, wow.
5: Yes. So the look we could just imagine on our faces.
1: Whoa. There you go.
5: Shocked and very embarrassed.
2: Well, she's not wrong. It's not wrong.
5: Not wrong, but at the same time, watch what you say because now. Yes.
2: Should have said testicles.
1: More importantly, did your dad, did your husband say to your daughter?
5: He did say that. He was saying the truth. Like, originally she did come from somewhere.
1: She said, where did I come from? And he said, my ball bag.
5: Yes, that's true. And she's now nearly 20, but it's a running joke that we have with
1: that's
5: her.
1: That's awesome.
5: So.
1: Thanks for the call, Joanne. You got Kenny here and Stubby Holder for that. I just would not have led with that.
2: But we all make mistakes. Simon. You told your six-month-old to shut up. Let's not judge.
1: Fair
2: in the heat
1: enough.
2: Of the moment, maybe had a couple of drinks. He said,
1: fair enough.
2: Let's go to Simon here on 131065. Simon, your 3-year-old learned something from you, mate.
6: Yes, she learned the F-bomb.
2: Oh, dear.
6: And she now says it in appropriate sentences. The first time was, I'm a big football fan, so I was watching Sydney FC play. Yeah. I think we hit the crossbar. I've yelled out the F-bomb. 3-4 days later, I'm playing FIFA. I've hit the crossbar. My daughter repeats the F-bomb. She's like, F.
2: Oh.
6: And then, now she's then learnt appropriate times when to use it. So if she drops something, she'll be like, F.
2: Oh.
6: And then, now she's then learnt appropriate times when to use it. So if she drops something, she'll be like, F-bomb.

0: and they say things about their physical appearance and so forth.
1: Yes.
0: Anyway, there was somebody in who was known amongst the family, and one day our son overheard us calling him someone who had a fat head. You know, he's got a fat head.
1: Yeah.
0: Anyway,
2: Will gets it. Will's got a fat head.
1: You were just standing back being like, oh, gee, he's got a fat head.
0: It was just a conversation. He was a young boy. He was, should be seen and not heard. And he took it all in. Anyway, this person happened to come over to the family home and we had a lovely barbecue and everything was fantastic and it was time to go. And our little boy yells out, "See you later, fatty!"
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0: dance all night.
1: Like those mates that just want to keep going. It's Will and Woody keeping you up.
2: Woods.
3: I challenge anyone right now who is on the road listening to us to convince Will and I that you are driving a worse car than me.
2: What makes a bad car?
3: Well, I think there's going to be
2: a baseline, I think, though.
3: I'll be the baseline right now.
2: No, but do you know what I mean? Like, as in, I think we've got to have four wheels.
3: Oh, sure.
2: Like,
3: oh, sorry, right.
2: Do you know what I mean? Like,
3: hang on. If you're out there right now driving a car that is missing a wheel, obviously I want to hear from you. That is okay. Totally
2: but basically
3: wild.
2: All we need to know is it can drive.
3: I think you have to be driving it right now.
2: Okay.
3: That's my condition, right? Okay. So that obviously
2: so
3: means that it
2: know.
3: Can drive.
2: Yeah.
3: But right now I'm in the lead because my car has a whistle. So whenever I get on the freeway, my wife calls it Flute Man because all of a sudden Flute Man just starts whistling on the rooftop, right? And so I was doing voice notes with Rob Mills over the weekend and like he couldn't listen to my voice note because he couldn't handle the whistle.
4: That whistle is f***ing annoying. Get your car fixed immediately. That would drive me insane.
3: I've kind of just got used to it. So that's just one part of
2: Have
3: it.
2: Have we got audio of the whistle?
3: No, we don't.
2: It's not great audio.
3: I think it's kind of subtle. But if you stay with it for long enough, like it kind of like goes up and down and it sounds like that.
2: Oh, yeah, right. Yeah, yeah.
3: Which is perfect. That's button pusher Tommy there.
2: Wow.
3: And the faster you go, the more the whistle increases, right? So that's one side of it. The other side of it is...
2: If radio doesn't work out for you.
3: he's a voice actor.
2: Great whistler.
3: He's a voice actor. The voice of Chemist Warehouse, Will, if you don't mind.
5: Thank you.
3: the other thing, my boot is being held together with masking tape, right?
2: Yeah.
3: So someone once said to me recently that I wanted to get it fixed and he said, getting that fixed costs about four times more than your entire car. Keep the sticky tape.
2: And it would have cost like $800 to fix it.
3: Yeah. Yeah. So I'm sitting on a $200 lemon right now. The other thing about it is my car's an auto, right?
2: Mm.
3: But somehow, like, it gets stuck in gears and over revs.
2: Yeah.
3: I can't understand because I thought in an auto you couldn't possibly over rev. My car? Over revs. My mother-in-law drove the car, my car, this has been months ago, but she was like, I didn't think it was going to get up the hill. She was like, at one point, like I honestly thought I was going to fall backwards. So anyway, that's my case.
2: Yeah.
3: 131065
2: strongish case.
3: The number.
2: The Bluetooth also doesn't work.
3: No, well, there's a trick to it though. You got to wiggle the cord.
2: No, that's a cord. You have to plug the phone in.
3: No,
2: the Bluetooth doesn't work.
3: I was told once. I was actually trying
2: the
3: to.
2: The seats like they're meant to look like leather, but they're not.
3: No, they are leather. Mm. They are, mate.
2: No.
3: They are at least 60% leather.
2: They're pleather. Joe, you've got your car serviced. Oh, and it still makes the flute noise.
3: Joe?
6: Yes, it does.
3: Oh, you've got a whistle.
6: No, I have it's not a whistle, it's a tick.
2: Interesting.
6: So the rocker arms have gone, it ticks, and I had the engine replaced and 6 months warranty. Then the new engine started doing it as well.
2: Oh, God.
6: So it tick, tick, tick. So when I drive to work and get to my childcare centre in the morning, everyone knows I'm coming. They can hear me from around the corner.
3: Yeah. When what would you take, though, tick or whistle?
6: I think I prefer the tick, but people do ask a lot of things about what's wrong with it. The seat's broken, like in the
2: Bloody
6: front,
2: hell.
6: Like I can't, yeah.
2: The seat's broken. How is the seat broken?
6: It snapped off on the side. The metal. So every time, if you're wearing your good pants, you know you might get a rip when you get out.
3: Oh, gee, you love it, Joe. Does your Bluetooth work, Joe?
6: Oh, it does. Yes, and the other thing is that the kids call it at work a rattle trap car. So if you Google that book and see what that is, that sounds like your car, mine together, but they use bubble gum to stick the tire on.
3: Yeah, right. Okay. Sounds like you're in an absolute chocker. Joe, thanks
2: like
3: for the
2: an
3: call.
2: Absolute bomb.
3: I reckon that's kind of on par with mine, though. She's got Bluetooth.
2: Yeah, she's got the Bluetooth.
3: I've got a whistle. She's got a tick. It feels like tit for tat a little bit there between me and Joe.
2: You once drove around a car for 5 years after you drove it into a pole.
3: Yeah, the Toyota Corolla.
2: You wrote it off.
3: His name was
2: Still
3: Joe.
2: Drove it.
3: I bought it back off Amy for $200.
2: That's real and Woody. Thank you.
0: 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We actually do it. So you'll hear this. The Naughties tunes you love.

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0: night comes alive. It's Will and Woody keeping you up.
1: Woodrow, right now, again, these are the sorts of questions I think you should be trying to figure out in your own time, but do you drive the worst car in Australia?
2: I think I'm still up there in the lead right now. I'll quickly go through them. I was doing voice notes with Rob Mills, and my car has a whistle when it goes over 80 kilometres per hour. Mm-hmm. This was his response to that.
3: That whistle is f***ing annoying. Get your car fixed immediately. Like, that would drive me insane.
2: I think actually, to be fair, I don't think that's the car. I installed roof racks myself.
1: Mm.
2: I don't know what I did, but there's a whistle. But the roof racks have stayed on. So I see that as a win. The boot's been held together with sticky tape, which I said before. It over revs even though it's an auto. And so my maps, I think because my car can't connect to the internet or something, my maps.
1: Cars don't connect to the internet.
2: Oh, you know how some cars, though, have like maps?
1: Yeah.
2: Right?
1: Well, it's normally just people's phone these days. It's just CarPlay.
2: Yeah, so I can't do the CarPlay. My maps is on an SD card.
1: Yeah.
2: So I've got the maps from 2013.
1: Yeah.
2: So every now and then I'll be driving along and I'll be like, that lake wasn't here in 2013. it's absolutely bizarre. So, but apparently I can go into the dealership and get the SD card changed over.
1: I don't think you could anymore.
2: No, but they said I can.
1: No, they
2: 10
1: didn't.
2: Years ago. let's go to Josh here on 131065. Josh, you reckon you've got a worse car than me?
4: Indeed.
2: Talk to me.
4: My front bumper is stuck on by sticky tape or duct tape.
2: Yeah, okay. So I've got duct tape as well.
1: Pound for pound on the duct tape front. What's next, Joshy?
4: And then in the mornings when I start my car, anytime I start my car, actually, it squeals, the fan belt squeals.
2: Oh,
4: and if it's a really cold morning and wet morning, it just goes for until I get to work or until I'm getting to where I'm going.
2: Oh, yeah.
4: So
2: Joshy, if I'm in the car early in the morning, My heating doesn't work in the car, so I just have to drive around with all the windows down because otherwise I can't see out the windows. Do you have to do that?
4: No, but my aircon doesn't work, so if it's a hot day, I don't like driving.
1: I love it. There's pride here, isn't it? Like, you want to drive the worst car, don't you?
2: Do you have Bluetooth?
1: At a certain point.
2: Do you have Bluetooth?
4: Nah, I got a Kmart screen thing that I got stuck to my dash.
2: Oh, that's pretty bad. Yeah,
4: so doesn't even have Bluetooth.
2: Yeah, okay. I reckon we're on par, though. I mean, you be the judge.
1: I think Josh has got a worse car than you.
2: Really?
1: I think so.
2: Really?
1: Seems like it.
2: Yeah, okay. Well done, Josh.
1: Good on you, Josh.
2: You're currently in the lead, Josh.
1: Well done.
2: Let's go to Dougie now on 131065. Dougie, do you reckon you've got a worse car than Josh?
5: Yeah, mate, this game's mine.
2: Yeah, talk to me.
5: So when I started gardening, I went solo. I've got a tiny little Ford Focus sedan. It's silver. I spray painted it black to make it look like a little sports car.
2: Yeah, nice.
5: And I did a really bad job, and it's got all the black scratched off. The front passenger seat is totally dented in completely, and I've got a chainsaw in the passenger side. I've got a folded up ladder in the back seat and all my other tools and lawnmower in the back. And I rock up to $5 to $10 million homes in this little car doing massive 20-foot hedges, and people are like, where is your ladder? And I pull out this ladder and unfold it from my shitty little banged-up Ford Focus sedan.
1: It's a bad car.
2: Dougie, well done, mate.
1: Have you got the Bluetooth going on, Dougie? What's the sound system like?
5: No, of course it doesn't.
1: No, yeah.
5: He's got the radio.
2: Well done, Dougie.
1: You win, mate. Dougie planted that perfectly.

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0: Hey, it's Will and Woody. I don't know why you'd be out. You might be on the way to the next club.
1: Oh, it's a little in betweener.
0: At this
1: little
0: point.
1: Little in betweener. Thinking about what you want to order.
0: Yep.
1: Here's our best bits from yesterday's show. 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

0: up early. 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
1: Remy and Max, our daughters, are going to be in the studio in less than 15 minutes' time to talk all about the Chemist Warehouse Dad Venture, which is this weekend. We are taking them to Warner Brothers Movie World. And like, I'm going to see a joke that has been thrown around by our partners a little bit before we leave with some of the guidelines has been the amount of screen time that they get, obviously. I think as parents, when you're on one-on-one holiday, you know, when you just, you know, you want to have a shower or a poo or, just a little bit of time by yourself, it's nice to slip them an iPad and all of a sudden you get out of the shower and then you're like, well, I could squeeze in another 20 minutes of absolutely uninterrupted time here. No harm, no foul.
2: And you come up with things like, oh, you're halfway through the movie. I would hate to tear you away halfway through a movie. And then you get to the end of the movie and you go, there's a sequel. You're gonna want to jump straight into the sequel.
1: It is too much of a good thing for all parties involved, for the kids and for the parent. And I say too much of a good thing for good reason, because this is obviously not just a Facebook and Instagram issue. Our kids are 3 and 4 years old; they're not even on there yet.
2: No,
1: but in a landmark lawsuit today, Meta, who obviously own Facebook and Instagram, or let's face it, it's Zuki. Zuki's been asked to foot a big, big bill.
2: Oh, what for? Like, what's the...
1: Have a listen.
3: Meta has agreed to pay nearly $18 billion to settle claims it intentionally designed its platforms to get kids and teens addicted to social media. The company is not admitting guilt and continues to deny those allegations.
2: $18 billion?
1: $18 billion. It has to pay out. 29 states launched lawsuits against Zuki Zuki.
2: Yeah.
1: And he's in deep doo-doo. Like, he really is in trouble here. So he's going to pay it, $18 billion.
2: Hang on. He is able to pay $18 billion. He can just go to his bank account and he can go...
1: Meta would pay.
2: Oh, Meta, right. Yeah, so how much is...
1: Yeah, he doesn't just move a few funds around.
2: Well, that's what I thought. I was like, I'll move a few things around. $18 billion, when do you need it by Tuesday?
1: No.
2: So Meta is
1: the company
2: paying.
1: Pays $18
2: billion.
1: Is
2: that just an online transfer?
1: Like, how that's do a good you question. Move, I don't
2: like,
1: when know.
2: You owe 18, is it like, we'll pay that over 120 years?
1: You know, the thing is, and this is throwing my mind back to... law, I'm pretty sure if you are the one who's paying, you can choose how you pay. Because remember there was that really famous gag between Samsung and Apple where Samsung owned Apple or Apple owed Samsung like a certain amount of money and they decided to pay them in 1 cent pieces.
2: Oh, yes, in the trucks. All the trucks arrived.
1: The dump trucks that arrived.
2: Very funny.
1: So you can pay however you want to pay. Also, Zuki, as long as it's by a certain amount of time.
2: Zuki might do that.
1: Well, cheeky little scoundrel. I think he's in Zuki in big dookie dookie here. So I think he's going to be paying as quickly as he can.
2: Sure.
1: Because he owes, these are the states that are after him. And there are kids that have died.
2: Yeah. No.
1: This is the problem. It's real. So, and they're not admitting to like, oh, we were a bit negligent with our advertising and stuff. They're admitting to deliberately setting up things on the platform which is targeting kids and teens to get them addicted.
2: Yeah.
1: So they're not admitting.
2: But how can you not admit that, but then also pay $18 billion? Isn't the payment of $18 billion an acceptance of we've done the wrong thing?
1: Because they're not going to be on trial. He's not going to go on the stand and do it, but he'll do a settlement. So it's out of court. They've settled.
2: So this $18 billion gets paid though? Because what I care about more, obviously, is like more children, teenagers, my own children being impacted.
1: So the next step that they've done is that there are now, the part of the settlement is that there'll be child safety measures to Instagram and Facebook that will stop teens and kids being addicted. And that involves a cap on the amount of time that teens and kids can actually spend on there.
2: Yeah, great.
1: So there's like a hard cap that will just shut down after a certain point.
2: But the kids still going to do that thing where they squish up their faces and then it's like, you are 45.
1: Probably.
2: So like how?
1: Well, it's interesting because this is obviously a super spicy meatball and I don't really want to go too deep into it.
2: Yeah, sure.
1: But I said this to you off mic yesterday. I didn't get a chance to say it on air, but Sam and I actually got to a point, and this is not a Facebook and Instagram thing, because my stance with this has always been that it's a parenting issue. Don't get me wrong. If the software is getting made addictive, then yeah, they shouldn't do that. Yeah. Absolutely.
2: Yeah.
1: You can't blame the kids because they're kids, right? So who is responsible here? I think parents are responsible for what their child does online, personally, and also, how their child interacts with the screen.
2: And also a child watching, if a child is watching you on Instagram and Facebook, and because you know when you watch someone doom scrolling, they look like a zombie?
1: Yes.
2: And they're just obsessed with it, right?
1: Yes.
2: Obviously a kid is going to then want to do that.
1: Yes.
2: And so
1: I think it's really good that there are parents that are outraged by this. But I also think that a lot of the outrage about it and getting the government to put things in place and stuff is to absolve themselves of their own guilt.
2: Because
1: my kid's not doing it the way that I want to do it. And it's kind of, you know, that horse is bolted now and I can't reel it back in.
2: So we
1: had a moment recently where it wasn't Facebook or Instagram, but Max, our four-year-old, was acting so bad after TV that we were just like, we're just going to cut that out now.
2: Smash the screens.
1: And it
2: burn the screens, Will.
1: I'm going to be honest, it was really difficult for the first couple of weeks. And I'm not at home, so I didn't have to deal with it. It was Sem's call. She was like, oh, I'm just going to deal with it. It's going to be awful for a little while.
2: Yeah.
1: She's so much happier.
2: Yeah.
1: Like visibly happier.
2: Yeah. Isn't that amazing?
1: And it's quite scary if anyone's thinking of doing it. We noticed she had imaginary friends and they vanished.
2: Doesn't need imagination. When you've got a screen, you don't need imagination.
1: They started coming back again. I started her hearing her using their names again.
2: What are their names?
1: Olivia and Vaso.
2: Ooh, I like Vaso. Olivia sounds boring, but
1: Vaso's from the wrong side of the tracks, isn't
2: he? Yeah, we like Vaso.
0: It's Will and Woody.
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1: You don't have to head to Vegas to see some amazing live music. 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
1: We've got our girls in here. We've got Remy and Max in here. Hey!
13: Are you guys excited for going away with us this weekend?
14: Yeah! Yes, please!
13: Have you ever been on a roller coaster before?
14: No.
13: Oh. Hey, Max, have you been on a roller coaster before?
1: Where did you go on a roller coaster?
14: I went on a roller coaster with my nanny when I was little.
1: Yeah.
13: Okay.
1: Did you have fun with it?
14: Mm-hmm.
1: Did you go on a roller coaster?
14: I went on a roller coaster with my nanny when I was little.
1: Yeah.
13: Okay.

0: lollipop, Dad.
1: Hey, Remy. Remy girl.
2: I love that she took your chocolate balls from you and just took it away. I tell you what, I have lollipops you guys be quiet and you answer our questions.
0: Okay.
2: All right. There we go. Bit of decorum.
1: Now, Remy.
2: Let's go to a song. Let's go to a song, and we're going to answer our questions up next about the Dadventure this weekend, because we're going to Movie World with you guys, and we've got some very important questions to ask you.
1: Yes, Remy, what would you like to know?
2: After the song, hold the question. It's Will and Woody. Hope you're having a great drive home.
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0: 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Will and Woody keeping you up.
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2: Hey everyone, I hope you're having a wonderful drive home. It is Will and Woody. We've got our girls in here. We've got Remy and Max in here because we are talking about the Chemist Warehouse Dadventure with Woods. We were taking the girls away this weekend to Warner Brothers Movie World.
3: Really awesome.
4: Hey Remy, if you met Batman, what would you ask Batman?
5: Nothing,
4: that
5: would be too scary.
4: Are you scared of Batman, Max?
5: Yeah.
4: Oh, why?
5: Because I don't know about Batman.
4: Okay.
2: He's a Batman.
5: Yeah.
2: Like, there's a lot going on there at the end of the day.
4: Are you scared of Batman, Remy?
5: I'm not. He's super good.
4: He's super good.
2: You think
4: good.
2: He's super good?
4: Okay. Would you go for a ride in his Batmobile?
5: Yes. Are you going to go on the roaster coaster?
2: You're just going on the roaster coasters? Are you coming on the roaster coasters as well, Remy?
5: Yes. Please, sir.
2: Okay, so we're going on the roaster coasters. We're going in the Batmobile. Are we excited about seeing Bugs Bunny? Okay, great.
5: Am I going to go with him?
4: Yeah, you're going to go with him. Yeah, we're all going to go together.
2: And did you know we're staying at a hotel, and at this hotel, there is a playground with a pool. Yeah, and there's also downstairs, you can have whatever you want for breakfast downstairs.
5: Yeah.
4: And
2: so what games are we going to play when we get to the hotel, do you think?
5: Paw Patrol
2: will be there on the double. Paw Patrol,
5: be on the double. And Rocky, Sumo, Sky,
2: Chase.
4: Don't tell Mum this, but do you want to go to the pub with me on Saturday night and watch Max?
5: Yes, please.
4: Yeah, the D.
5: And with
2: are we coming to the pub too?
5: Yeah.
2: Are we going to the pub too, Maxie?
5: Yeah.
4: Do you matter if we stay up? If we stay up late at the pub, is that okay?
5: Yeah. And with Max too.
4: Yeah, with Max. Yeah, she'll come.
5: Okay, thanks, Max and Dad.
4: No, you're so welcome. You're so welcome. And what do you want to have for dinner?
5: Fish and chips.
2: Oh,
5: fish and chips.
4: And then should we wash it down with some ice cream?
5: Are we going to?
6: Ice cream.
4: How many ice creams are you going to have this weekend, Max?
5: 100.
2: See you guys this weekend in Warner Brothers Movie World because we're taking a plane on Saturday. We're all flying on an aeroplane.
4: You can have a lollipop.
2: Yeah. All right.
7: Yeah.
2: Bye, guys.
7: Get your headphones. Go.
2: Oh my God. So it's a full weekend of that.
4: Strap yourselves in, Australia.
2: I don't think we'll get anything. I apologize to everyone listening to that. It was a good idea to get them in the studio.
4: I think it's just you and me at this point. I think everyone has gone. But hey, tune in Monday for how the weekend goes.
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0: mates that just want to keep going. It's Will and Woody keeping you up.
1: Can't believe you've dug a phoenix out of the ashes here, Woods. I thought this was dead and buried. Joe Jonas could be coming on the show.
2: Absolutely. So if you are just joining this entire journey, Joe Jonas owes us a massive, massive favour.
1: Yep.
2: He came on this radio show 2 years ago, played our famous game, Can You Hear It? Where you're guessing beer or soft drink based on the sound of the can opening.
1: Yeah.
2: Worth mentioning, he reached out to us.
1: He did.
2: To play. Yep. Okay, here's how that went.
3: He's bloody done! Joe Jonas!
4: Wow.
3: Wow!
4: Will and Woody will be opening up for the Jonas Brothers when we perform in Australia. Two songs of my choosing and wardrobe of my choosing. And I'll just say you don't want to miss that show.
2: So that never happened, right? But that is a very clear promise, Will, for us to be on stage with the Jonas Brothers. I then found out that they are performing in Australia on September 11. So we started crafting a plan, right? How do we get the Jonas Brothers' attention for them to then follow through with what they promised us?
5: Ava, how do you think we should get Joe's attention for when he's here in Australia?
6: So here's an idea. I went to a Coldplay concert and they were like fans everywhere holding like massive signs to get their attention, and it worked. So maybe like go to a concert or have multiple people or just go to the front row with a massive sign and say, you made a promise, you didn't keep it.
5: That's a great idea.
1: That's a great idea. Where are the Jonas Brothers playing next?
2: It was a great question from you, Will, and the answer was Madison Square Garden.
1: Yeah.
2: Okay, that was last Thursday and last Friday night, okay?
1: Yeah, so then we haven't heard anything since then, so...
2: No, but we had to start planning, right, as to how do we get someone at those gigs in Madison Square Garden?
5: There's no budget for us to send someone over to New York and hold a sign for us to get Joe's attention.
1: Yeah.
5: We can't even afford to pay for someone's ticket who's already in New York.
1: Is that right?
5: The great news is a woman called Amanda has said to us on our social media, I live in New York City and I'm going to the Jonas Brothers concert on Friday the 21st.
1: Wow, huge! Woo! That's massive!
5: Woo! Okay.
1: So what are the chances?
5: I know. Well, high, because we're a very popular show.
1: Yeah, of course.
5: Very high.
2: Okay, I then exchanged voice notes with Amanda in New York.
5: Hi, Amanda. It's Will and Woody here.
1: Is he doing it properly?
5: Am I doing it properly?
1: Just keep going.
5: It's so great you can hold a sign for us this Friday. We're absolutely keen for you to do that. You're going to have to make your own sign. Love you, Amanda.
1: What?
5: Sorry. We love that you're getting involved in all of this. Great, great, great. Gonna break it off.
1: Break it off?
5: Well, it's...
1: Sounds like you just took a
5: Sorry, break. Amanda, it's me again. By break it off, I mean, I was just ending the voice message. Love that you're getting involved. Hit us back. She's responded.
7: Hello, Will and Woody. Actually, I did some research because I was a little confused as to, like, what the sign was about, why. And I saw on your TikTok that it's because, like, there was a bet Joe lost to. So the fact that it's directed at Joe... all about it. He's my favorite Jonas Brother. So yeah, just let me know what you want me to write on the sign.
1: Wow.
7: But I think this will be funny, and I hope Joe will specifically see it.
5: All right, so this is where we are at, Will.
1: Yes.
5: We know that Amanda held a sign at the Jonas Brothers concert.
1: Do we know that?
5: Madison, well, not really,
1: we
5: actually.
1: We don't know whether she did.
5: She said that she
1: said
5: was
1: she would. She said she would.
5: To hold a sign.
1: Yes.
5: Now, it's Thursday now.
1: It's a week later.
5: I haven't heard anything.
1: Okay.
5: And generally speaking, in radio, when you don't hear anything from the producers, it's bad news. This morning, the producers reached out to me. Sexy D, our digital producer, he reached out. He's been doing the correspondence with Amanda, and he said, Woody, my boy, firstly, you're an inspiration, and secondly, I've got an update from the Jonas Brothers concert. Sexy D, over to you. What's the update?
8: That is right, Woody, my boy. I do have an update for you.
2: Talk to me.
8: So Amanda has messaged through to us, and she has gone to the concert.
2: Great.
8: She has brought the sign.
5: Here we go.
1: Huge.
5: Here we go.
8: And she was far, far back in the audience, so Joe didn't see it.
1: No.
8: But, you know, that's something.
2: Just felt like this could have been an off-air chat.
1: Yeah,
2: I just went through four and a half minutes of audio.
1: Yeah, you were in the audio booth for a while there, sorting that out.
8: Well, we can look at alternative methods, maybe. Hire a plane, you know. Could be good, could work.
1: I like that he's thinking forward.
2: I love your optimism.
1: Well, hang on. Hang on a second.
2: Whoa.
1: Hang on a second.
2: Talk to me.
1: Jonas is performing here.
2: 2 kilometres away.
1: When?
2: September 11.
1: What? How much does it cost to get someone to do skywriting?
2: Oh, my.
8: I can look into it.
2: You are a goddamn genius. I could kiss you. If I was closer to you, I would kiss you.
1: We get some skywriting for when Joe Jonas performs on the MCG.
8: Message us on the Instagram if you do skywriting.
2: Yes, or call now.
8: Preferably for free, but yeah,
2: free
8: us
2: actually
8: anyway.
2: Free is paramount. Free.
1: So what would we have
2: would be great.
1: Written in the sky? Just Will and Woody.
2: It's just like just go Joe.
5: Will and Woody?
2: No, just say Joe.
1: Call Will and Woody.
2: Call Will and Woody. I think he'll twig, right? He came on our show.
1: Joe, DM Will and Woody. Whoa.
2: 13-1065 or call...
1: Too much. Just we'll Joe, DM Will and Woody.
2: I reckon if you've got an in, by the way, with skywriting...
1: Yeah.
2: 13-1065...
1: Yeah, that's the second time you said that.
2: Or 0429-13-1065.
1: Or just DM us.
2: Or just DM us. Or wrestle me in the street.
1: Okay.
2: Like, let me know.
1: That's a good idea, though.
2: That's a great idea. All right. Let's get out of here. That's great. I'm back, baby. What a man gotta pray to be your last good night and your first good day.
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11: 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Checking out the roads. Traffic is looking clear right now on Sheridan Street in Cairns North, Kenny Street in Portsmouth, and Florence Street in Cairns City. Comport Street, Portsmouth has a 1 minute delay over about half a K. Unleaded $2 in Menora. Right now, cloudy and 22 degrees across Cairns. 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
12: Good morning, Louise Nielsen here with you. A 16-year-old boy has been charged with seven offences after allegedly breaking into a Mount Sheridan home and stealing a vehicle. Police say he drove into a Barnard Drive Mount Sheridan home on August 22 before stealing keys and a Mazda CX-5. The boy was charged after it's alleged he attempted to enter several properties on Wednesday night. The Cairns Festival kicks off today. This year, the 10-day festival celebrates 150 years of Cairns. It brings 50 events across the city, including 49 free experiences spanning music, theatre, family activities and community celebrations. Cairns Mayor Amy Eden says there's something on for everyone.
13: The community can expect all the favourites amped up with a bit of extra Cairns Celebrates 150 flavour and flair, and a couple of new things. We've got some Twilight Markets happening at the Tank, which will be a real hit. I'm very confident of that.
12: And Cairns Regional Council has announced the Copperload Falls Dam early warning system will be tested next week. Next Thursday, September 3, between 10 a.m. and midday, 9 outdoor warning sirens will be activated across Red Lynch Valley, Freshwater and Brinsmead. Residents don't need to take any action during the scheduled live audio tests, though pets sensitive to loud noises should be secured indoors. And in sport, the Cowboys NRLW side have named an unchanged team for their clash with the Knights tomorrow. North Queensland have hit some form, winning back-to-back games heading into the weekend. Coach Ricky Henry says they've found some consistency at the right time.
4: Obviously, yes, some consistency with our performances, but also build those combinations. So yeah, it's been great to sort of hit a bit of form and keep the players in there playing really good footy.
12: It will be a Cowboys doubleheader at Queensland Country Bank Stadium on Saturday, with the women at 5:15 p.m. and the men at 7:35 p.m.
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14: Morning, I'm Brooke Seychelle. The death toll from the devastating flash floods that have torn through Nepal has climbed past 390, with more than 1,500 people now unaccounted for. That includes 35 Australians. However, Assistant Foreign Affairs Minister Matt Thistlethwaite has told 7:30 that number may be higher.
15: That could be the case. That's why we know of at least 35. As I said, we're working with the Nepalese authorities.
14: Meanwhile, the Red Cross has launched a $43 million emergency appeal to assist in the emergency response and recovery following the devastating flash floods. And Australia's Nepalese community has turned out in droves to show their support for those killed and still missing from the floods. Vigils and prayer services have been held at Rockdale in Sydney and at Diggers Rest in Melbourne's northwest. Keshav Kadel organised the Melbourne gathering and has told Nine there's a feeling of grief.
16: There is overwhelming sadness in Nepalese community and also the whole society. I think the way news has been coming through, and then everybody is shocked.
14: Also making headlines today, a growing split is emerging between the states over migration, with Victoria and South Australia arguing that international students are vital for jobs and growth. However, the New South Wales Premier says record migration has put a major strain on housing. And another day of headaches for ferry commuters in Brisbane as a pay dispute with the Maritime Union continues. There'll be no services all day today.
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14: The Bulldogs are rolling the dice with Tim English in tonight's blockbuster AFL wildcard final against Collingwood at the MCG. The star ruckman was originally ruled out for the rest of the season after he injured his knee 3 weeks ago, but has made a remarkable recovery to be named in the Doggies team. Coach Luke Beveridge admits he will have limited game time.
17: Well, he's had a little bit of time off, so you'd have to say it'll be a fraction compromise. We'll work through his game time with him. You know, hopefully he can play at least, you know, 70% of the game.
14: That's the latest in news and sport.
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2: Cairns and the coast today. Things are warming up, aren't they?
19: Oh, yeah, big time.
2: Yesterday when we left here, and where here is the Star Studio, and I looked at my car. My car has got a temperature on the dashboard. It said 30 degrees as I was driving home.
19: And we left, like, not...
2: Super late.
19: It wouldn't have been lunchtime,
2: no. Okay. What's happening today? Mostly sunny one. Tomorrow for your Saturday is looking like a shower or two, and then Sunday a shower or two. Today we get a max of 28 degrees.
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0: From our Grafton Street studio across Cairns in the tropical far north, this is Johnny.
1: Oh, good. Oh, good, mate.
0: And Inky.
2: Right. Burgers tonight. Yeah. Burgers tomorrow night as well. What else do you need to get?
0: Live now. Star is 102.7.
2: Good morning and happy Friday. Hey, Johnny.
1: Morning, mate. How are we?
2: Yeah, we're good.
1: Good?
2: Yeah, we're okay.
1: We're okay?
2: We've had a bit of a disaster this morning.
1: Okay, what's happened? Because I noticed that you did arrive a little later than normal.
2: Yeah, and what I did notice is so many more people out and about walking, which was nice to see.
1: That's good.
2: I normally see the same people that I see every morning,
1: yeah.
2: And I saw more, and I saw new puppy dogs out there, and I saw it. I was like, good on you for getting out and about on a Friday morning.
1: It has been a bit of a warmer start this morning, like already sitting at 22.
2: Gotcha.
1: So I understand people out and about early. That's good.
2: We had a bit of a book week hair disaster.
1: Oh, okay. I was waiting for this.
2: Book week
1: has not reared its ugly head in your household yet.
2: No.
1: And I knew it was going to.
2: And it wasn't too bad.
1: Okay.
2: It was just we had to wash and start again. K-pop Demon Hunters is something that my little one
1: Roomy?
2: Is into. She wants to be Roomy. Roomy's got a purple braid / plait, and it's quite long.
1: Not easy to replicate.
2: No, especially at 4 in the morning. And things just went a little skew. It wasn't the vision that she had, my little one.
1: I think this is something that is a lot of parents deal with, and your little ones have a vision, and then there's reality. And those two things rarely ever meet.
2: But also, I don't know what your vision is because the way you're describing it is wrong. It's like, but show me what you want, but it's wrong. I'm like, okay.
1: Right, okay. How did we end up?
2: I think it ended up well.
1: Okay.
2: She's really excited about it.
1: That's
2: I will
1: good.
2: Say the spray, I put purple spray in her hair, you know, just like hair colouring spray.
1: Yeah.
2: The most grotesque smell you've ever smelt. Why don't we put like a little flavouring or something?
1: Some sort of scent.
2: To help my nose hairs.
1: Yeah, right.
2: I had to look around and I looked at her and I said, do you do a fluffy? And she said, no, because that is the smell of that.
1: Oh,
2: it was
1: gross.
2: Utterly disgusting. So I said, you know that's going to be on your hair.
1: And she's all day.
2: Like, committed anyway. I'm committing to it. Yes.
1: Right. So dress the outfit though. Perfect.
2: Hasn't put it on way too early this morning. So
1: just
2: good luck.
1: Got the purple braid.
2: Has got the purple braid on the go, which
1: having a Weet-Bix with a purple braid. Yeah, that smell just
2: loving
1: wafting through the kitchen.
2: Loving herself sick is what that is. I did think about putting some perfume in her hair, just spraying some of my perfume in there so she's not smelling that all day. It was utterly disgusting.
1: Oh, gross. Well, good luck to her friends at school.
2: How are you?
1: Very good. Yes. No, Friday, end of the week, feeling good. I've got a burger competition that I'm taking on tomorrow.
2: Yay.
1: Everything is gravy, mate.
2: Shall we get into it?
1: Let's do it.
2: Happy Friday.
1: Happy Friday.
2: It is Johnny and Inky on Star.

0: minutes past six. Johnny and Inky on Star 102.7. Happy Friday. Happy Meat Tray Friday.
1: Yes, that is right, mate. The lines are now open on our website, star1027.com.au, for you to grab a free raffle ticket. That's the best thing. It is free, and it takes 2 seconds to do. You get your raffle ticket. Then after 8:30 this morning, we are going to announce a winner. It is all thanks to Clifton Beach Butchery. Make sure that you check out their sizzling weekend specials on socials.
0: Would come in handy, wouldn't it? Maybe you're heading along to the Cairns Festival Parade.
1: Yeah.
0: Nice little barbecue with a fan band beforehand.
1: You could use one of the Barbies out in the Esplanade.
0: Could.
1: Hey, bring the meat and share it around.
0: Great idea. Bring down your own little Weber if you've got. Sit it down there, watch the parade, clap and cheer, and then tuck into your steak that you've just cooked right next to you.
1: Sounds like a dream come
0: true. It does. Star1027.com.au. We're drawing that before 9 o'clock this morning.

0: joining Nikki on Star 102.7. Bit of Taylor Swift on your Friday. It is 17 minutes past six. Talking about Tay Swivel Dibble.
1: Uh-huh.
0: I saw this stat and I was like, this is interesting. Road fatalities. This is all for the US, not here in Australia. But I thought, this is interesting. Road fatalities in the US increased by as much as 15% on the days when somebody's, like the world's biggest artist, releases new albums.
1: Jeepers.
0: Like a Taylor Swift.
1: Oh my
0: Has a style.
1: But people are too busy just like belting out these songs and getting an ass.
0: They must be.
1: That's wild, isn't it?
0: It is. I thought the same thing. And also, why are you putting studies
1: Exactly. Who's looking into that?
0: Harvard University. Harvard University over there in the UK.
1: Wow.
0: Researchers analysed more than 233,000 deaths and releases, including Taylor Swift's Midnights and also Harry Styles' Harry's House.
1: Sounds like a TMZ article, not a Harvard study.
0: It does a little doesn't it?
1: Well, Harvard, let's focus on the real stuff, mate. Come on.
0: But it distracts you. So getting new albums drop, I know a lot of people get very excited about it, especially the Swifties.
1: Oh, for sure.
0: It increased as much as 15% when a new album drops.
1: Should we just put in a blanket rule? Album releases, everyone stay home for the day, okay? Well, day off, stay off the roads.
0: Taylor Swift's dropping a new album, grab your helmet. Make sure you look after yourself. Coming up next, recap your calls on Prank Post.
1: Yeah, your dad had an absolute ripper of a prank post back in the day, which is something that I probably think is not legal these days. You probably wouldn't be able to get away with it at Oz Post. He got spaghetti.
0: Do I remember this correctly? You had a mate that sent you leftover spaghetti in the mail.
2: He was in Sydney. We were living up here and I got a little post pack one day. He used to call me Dags. I opened it up and there was just a serviette and some old mouldy spaghetti in there. And he said, "Hey, Dags, I just couldn't finish it. I was sleeping on you."
0: Chaos.
1: I think the pranks back in the day were elite.
0: Recap your calls coming up next.
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0: Your chance to win yourself $1,000 after 7:30 this morning with Johnny and Inky's $1,000 Minute. Good morning and happy Friday.
1: The other day we were talking about your dad receiving spaghetti.
0: Yes, I think my voice just broke. Happy Friday.
1: You're that excited about Fridays, mate.
0: 14-year-old. Happy Friday. Yes, my dad, he received spaghetti in the post from his mate.
1: Yep. Yeah. And I think it's something that you can't really get away with these days. I don't think Oz Post would let you send a bowl of spaghetti. However, we did ask the people of Cairns, what prank posts have you either received or sent yourself?
0: Helen and Gordonvale, did you send something or you received something?
11: Oh, it wasn't me. It was my aunt. Back when they were kids and growing up, we lived on a property and they lived on the property. And you've got to understand what happens with your cattle. You have to brand them and mark them so that they're yours. One of the things they did is they had this little clipper, like a set of pliers in the shape of a T that would take a T shape out of the corner of the cow's ear as the family mark. So one of my aunts went to uni. Her sister used to post these off to her in the mail. These little ear clippings.
1: Little T's.
11: Little T's, so that she didn't miss out. So she'd be cheating.
1: You can leave the farm, but the farm will never leave you. That's the lesson there.
11: And my dad, and that would forget to take them out of his pocket so they go to the washing machine.
0: Oh my gosh! So she just would have in the mail these the skin of cattle in the shape of a T just coming into her place.
11: Oh, yeah, just disgusting.
1: Wow.
0: What do you even do with those as well? Do you... Carmen and Sheridan, parcel pranks. Was it you that did it or somebody else?
12: No, I did it.
0: I love it. Hands up, it was me. What was it?
1: Loud and proud, I love it.
12: It was a glitter bomb and I sent it to my... I sent it to my principal at the school.
1: No!
12: And, was not impressed at all.
1: Oh, my God.
0: Carmen, let's go back.
1: Yes,
0: let's go
1: please.
0: Back. So you were in school at the time?
12: I was in school at the time,
1: Oh, my God.
0: And you sent your principal a glitter bomb letter, which for those who don't know, what does that look like?
12: It's just like a big, like a device that springs open.
0: Glitter goes everywhere.
12: Like he was in a meeting and the parcel arrived and I told the ladies at the front office that they had to deliver it to him ASAP as soon as that came in. And so when they walked in, they gave him the parcel. He's opened it and just glitter just went absolutely everywhere.
1: Okay, so
12: I've never seen a man's face so red.
1: So did he take it in good spirits or, because I've had a fair few detentions in my time for certain things and you know, depending on the what you do is depending on how many detentions you get. Did we rack up a few detentions on this one or what was the go?
12: I think I got off pretty lightly actually.
0: I've always seen those and I've never actually known anybody that sent one. Lauren and Gordonvale, parcel pranks. Did you send something or someone sent something to you?
13: I sent something. Growing up, my cousin moved up from Townsville to Cairns and we grew up with horses. So we used to have horse poo fights with each other.
1: Oh my God.
13: And then after a couple of years of living with us, he moved back to Townsville and I sent him some horse poo in the post.
1: Gosh. You've taken it upon yourself to do this. There's a website that does this for you and you've gone, it's fresher and better if you do it yourself.
13: A couple of days after he received it, he actually called my mum and was like, did you guys send me some weed? Because the horse poo had dried out.
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0: Redbrae Hotel Cairns Cup, and we want to send you along.
1: Yeah, that's right. We have double pass to the hard-rated zone.
0: This have
1: is
0: fun.
1: Yeah, this is serious. It's a high energy trackside party precinct with DJ entertainment all day, and you get 4 drink vouchers.
0: It's gonna be imagine doing the bugle, like the do a bit of a mashup there. You got a chance to win that coming up after 7 o'clock this morning. News is on the way.
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5: Good morning, Louise Nielsen here with you. Only days remain in Rural Road Safety Month, with Queensland drivers being urged to slow down and think twice behind the wheel. There were 234 lives lost on the state's roads last year, including 11 deaths in the Far North region. Meanwhile, there's already been 18 deaths on our roads so far this year. Russell White from the Australian Road Safety Foundation says it's often experienced drivers, not young motorists, who are involved in serious crashes.
6: Well, I think many people are quick to assume that this is simply just a young driver problem, but the reality is that it's really mature drivers, over 40, who are really the hardest hit. And most rural crashes happen in broad daylight, on an ordinary weekday, and on everyday roads that we drive really without thinking or giving too much conscious thought to.
5: Locals are gearing up for Cairns Festival, which begins today. A community favourite, the Grand Parade, will take over the Esplanade tomorrow, bringing colour, music and thousands of cheering spectators together for one of the biggest celebrations of the year. Cairns Mayor Amy Eden says this year is extra special as we're also celebrating 150 years of Cairns.
7: We have our parade. We've got record number of floats. We've got a council float, first time in a very long time. We've got a couple of Olympians also joining us, which is super exciting. We've got the Cairns Canvas, where we've got the laser show over the lagoon. We've got projections in the city place.
5: And a group of four Cairns runners are taking on the Sydney Marathon this weekend, raising funds for the Cairns community. The quartet are fundraising for the Far North Queensland Hospital Foundation, helping raise awareness and support for better health outcomes across our region. The four runners, a Cairns real estate agent, physiotherapist, radiation therapist and cardiologist, have already raised more than $33,000.
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8: Hey, I'm Brooke Seychelle. The desperate search for survivors continues in Nepal, where the death toll from the flash flooding disaster has climbed past 390 overnight. Another 1,500 people remain unaccounted for. Assistant Foreign Minister Matt Thistlethwaite has told 7:30 that includes at least 35 Aussies.
9: Those numbers are based on our consultations with the Nepalese Tourist Board and with DFAT officials on the ground. They were in the region. We don't know exactly where.
8: Meanwhile, a dramatic rescue has seen three boaties saved after their catamaran tipped over off the coast of the New South Wales-Queensland border yesterday. The trio are now recovering in hospital after being winched to safety around 4 p.m. Emergency services have praised them for having their safety equipment. And FedEx delivery workers are on strike across the country this morning. They're protesting a lack of protections against AI and automation. The Transport Workers Union says workers' jobs are just not secure.
4: RSL Club. If we're not your local, move closer.
8: Broncos coach Michael Maguire has once again been left scratching his head after suffering another heavy defeat. The Broncos were thumped 46 points to 20 by the Storm at Suncorp, their ninth loss in a row at home. Madge admits they have a lot of work to do.
10: We just shot ourselves in the foot at times throughout that game, put pressure on ourselves. And if you do that at this level, whoever you play, it's always going to be hard. You know, we put ourselves into positions to be able to get some points on. We didn't put the pressure on when it was needed.
8: That's the latest in news and sport.
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11: I don't know if I'm having a stroke or I can smell toast being cooked in the kitchen here at Star 102.7.
12: I mean, maybe we're both having a stroke.
11: You can smell it too.
12: I can smell it too. So we're either both having a stroke.
11: They say that apparently, and please go and see a doctor. We're not professionals in this in any way, but they say that if you can smell toast, that maybe you're going to have a stroke. And we can smell toast. Here's the thing. Our vent into our airlock, very tight, very small studio, the vent is straight from the kitchen. So it comes straight in, which is delicious. Delicious sometimes when you've got somebody cooking something good.
12: But sometimes.
11: But when
12: it's
11: somebody
12: not.
11: Puts something horrendous in the microwave.
12: Like egg
11: or broccoli or Brussels sprouts. Fish. Yeah, it doesn't. Oh. It's very hard to get out of here.
12: Yeah. Anyway. Even when someone opens a can of tuna in there, I can smell it through the vent.
11: True.
12: It's full on.
11: It is full on. I don't mind the smell of toast though. Sometimes I go for a walk in the morning.
12: Yeah, but that one in particular, I don't know. I think so.
11: That's different bread, isn't
12: it? Turn off the toaster. You're done.
11: Do you reckon that's like some sort of gluten-free or something toast?
12: Oh, God, probably.
11: Anyway, let's get into the weather. A mostly sunny one around Cairns and the coast today. Saturday is looking like a shower or two and then Sunday at this stage a shower or two. Today we get a max of 28 degrees.
12: And right now in Smithfield it's 22.
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3: Let's make something of it. Wake the

0: also a bit of a reward when you go for a walk in the afternoon. You get to smell what everyone's having for dinner. And some houses smell so good.
1: Yeah.
0: Your nose hairs just go, oh. And I just kind of walk up to the window and I go, you heard? You got a little spare?
1: What are you cooking?
0: Spare spot at the dinner table tonight? Is that a curry you're having tonight?
1: Ours was back in the day, we had a really nice backyard and our neighbourhood was just a lot of different like barbecue smells coming around. And you sit out in the backyard on the deck there and you just go, oh. And you go, righto, we won't fire up the barbie as well, I guess.
0: It's like the pressure of doing it. It is Johnny and Inky. Good morning. Happy Friday. After 8 o'clock this morning, we're going to speak to Damien Oliver.
1: Yes, the Damien Oliver, the incredible
0: Melbourne Cup winning jockey.
1: Yeah, just one of the best jockeys ever produced here in Australia, and we've produced some absolute rippers. Very excited to chat to that man.
0: Yeah, he's going to be at Canna Park this weekend, which is super exciting. Cairns Cup on the go. Let's get into it. It is Johnny and Inky on Star.
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0: Festival 2026 kicking off today. 10 days of incredible events. Some ticketed, a lot of them are free. And Cairns Festival Grand Parade is happening tomorrow afternoon along the Esplanade from 5:30 in the afternoon. It is something for the whole family.
1: Yeah, and it's like you said, it's great that it's free and that Cairns really comes alive throughout
0: it
1: the Cairns
0: does.
1: Festival, which is awesome.
0: It is Johnny and Inky on Star 102.7, 6:44.
1: Now, an event that has just finished, actually, that has captured the attention of the world. It's the second of its kind, and it's something that I think I'm willing to say this, and I know this is a big call, but it could be the greatest sporting event of all time.
0: I think I've also been keeping a close eye on it.
1: It's amazing, and it is officially called the World Humanoid Robot Games. A lot of people calling it the Robot Olympics.
0: Mm-hmm.
1: Now, I just want to run you through a couple of stats, and then I want to tell you my favourite thing about this, because I've been keeping a close eye, and it was actually because of you that I kept a close eye on this. You brought this to my attention, and I thought, okay, let me have a look at this. And when I did, I was hooked.
0: Well, that's because one of the robots broke Usain Bolt's 100-meter sprint.
1: Absolutely right, mate. Yeah, and that's not the only record that was broken. There were plenty broken throughout this humanoid games. But I want to run you through some stats. There were 2,056 humanoid robots competing
0: throughout. That's a lot,
1: isn't it? 666 teams as well throughout this, because it's not divided into countries the way the Olympics is.
0: Oh.
1: You know how so there'll be like
0: Australia, USA.
1: Yeah, so
0: there's
1: hundreds of teams from China. There's other teams from Hong Kong. There's teams from, there's teams from the US and a couple from Europe as well. Germany had a couple of teams in there.
0: Sorry, can you go back? Did you say
1: 666 teams.
0: I'm going to be honest. I didn't think that there was that many robots in the world have been manufactured. That's a lot.
1: Well, over 2,000 robots competed. Competitors representing, so there were 16 countries represented across the whole games, 51 different events, and there was 21 events based on real world work rather than sport. Now, this is the great thing. So they had, run you through a few of the sports they had sprinting, high jump, long jump, football, table tennis, kickboxing and free combat, which was one of my favourite sports to watch in this event. It was absolutely amazing. Weightlifting, tug of war, they had gymnastics, and then this is where it gets good. They had factory work, hotel cleaning, supermarket shelf stocking, that was elite by the way, pharmacy and warehouse jobs, library book sorting, and emergency and firefighting tasks, all performed by humanoid robots
0: with
1: a challenge involved.
0: Robots that are doing this task,
1: yep.
0: But is there a human with the remote control?
1: Yes, yeah. So not necessarily, I guess sort of a control, but they're sort of programmed to do these tasks. They're less of like a PlayStation control where they're actually controlling every movement, and more of like they're just there to make sure that operationally they're running
0: right. Fine.
1: And then for a lot of examples, there were robots that would either fall over or one example, there was a sprint and the robot's leg blew off and sparks flew everywhere. And then it's the team's job to run over, cover them with a blanket and then lift them off with a stretcher as you would with a normal.
0: I have noticed the blanket comes out. And
1: blanket
0: I don't
1: comes
0: know
1: out
0: why.
1: Yeah.
0: Is it because does it look a little more offensive or I don't know why the blanket comes out.
1: I think they take robots very seriously in China and treat them almost like humans. I think they're a bit scared of what they can do. Just for example, and like you said, there was a robot that beat Usain Bolt's record. It got 8.64 seconds in the 100-meter sprint, which Usain Bolt's record was 9.58 seconds.
0: Of course robots are going to beat us. They don't have muscles and blood flowing through them and lactic acid and tired legs and lungs. And
1: true, but the programming, it needs to be there. And,
0: right.
1: And for example, in 2025, when they did the first edition of the Robot Humanoid Games, the record for the 100-meter sprint was 21.5 seconds.
0: So it's gotten
1: which
0: faster.
1: Which you could run faster than that. Do you know what I mean? So like,
0: oh, I don't know.
1: I mean, on a good day, downhill with the wind at your back, you could run faster than that.
0: But, and I was 21 years old.
1: but they've come a long way. So the record for that in 2025 for them was 21. Now it's 8.64 beating Usain Bolt. So it's come, I think the biggest takeaway from all of this was how much it has improved. And that's kind of a scary thought. But my favorite part of the whole event, and especially to do with the running, was they've gotten these robots to run so fast. They've programmed them so well. The only thing they haven't been able to program was how to make them stop.
0: Yeah,
1: they've just put this giant this giant mattress at the end of every race, and these robots go full pelt into the mat. It's the best part of the whole race.
0: I think it's probably the high jump mattress.
1: Yeah, you yes, know, like yeah, yeah, yeah. They just slip that on its side.
0: Like, I did notice that there's two sports that are safe.
1: Yeah.
0: You didn't mention anything with water.
1: No, swimming is good to go.
0: Diving sounds like it's good. They've got to work that out. Also synchronized swimming. Gymnastics is also another one. I know that they did that. Mm. That was absolutely horrendous.
1: Yeah.
0: Watching them try and do a tumbling routine on the floor, it doesn't work.
1: No, it looks like...
0: couldn't balance on the beam.
1: It looks like someone learning to break dance.
0: It looks like a baby giraffe.
1: that's what it really looks like. So the other one was soccer. A lot
0: how
1: of the robots are like kicking, missing the ball, falling over.
0: Right.
1: Yeah, still a long way to go, but some impressive results. But hilarious at the same time.
0: Do you think that we'll have like a Summer Olympics and then a Robot Olympics?
1: I bloody hope so, mate, because I'll be there.
0: This is Olivia Dean on Star.

0: is Johnny and Inky on Star 102.7. Good morning. It is 6:42. Your chance to win yourself a couple of tickets to head along to the Cairns Super Cup Carnival this weekend, the Redbrae Hotel Cairns Cup. We've got a couple of tickets after 7 o'clock this morning.
1: For the Hard Rated Zone, in fact, which has a DJ all day, so you can get around that. And 4 drink vouchers included to that one as well.
0: It's looking like it's going to be a good day. And talking about the Cairns Super Cup Carnival, we're going to have a chat to absolute incredible jockey, Melbourne Cup winning jockey, Damien Oliver.
1: The list of awards that man won throughout his career is just insane. We could spend the whole interview just naming those. But, very excited to chat to that man.
0: Also, I wonder how many hours he's racked up in a sauna.
1: Because
0: obviously you've got a weight cut.
1: Oh, yes.
0: A bit like boxers
1: for
0: weighing in.
1: Yeah,
0: otherwise, if they're too heavy,
1: they're quite little. Like, jockeys are supposed to be quite little, right?
0: Have a weight. So yeah. I reckon there's a lot of time that he spent in saunas.
1: Yeah, right. Just been up here in Cairns, really, during the summer.
0: True. It is Johnny and Inky.
2: 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We actually do it. So you'll hear this. The Naughties churns your life.

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0: Happy Friday. It is 6:58. News is on the way, then your chance to head to the Redbrae Hotel Cairns Cup this weekend.
1: Hard rated zone. You get 4 drink vouchers. There's going to be a DJ just spinning the tunes all day. You're going to have a ripper time.
0: GG's running past you. You can place a couple of bets responsibly if you want. Your chance to win those up next.
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16: 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Checking out the roads? It's a clear run on Ray Jones Drive, Sheridan Street and Comport Street in Portsmouth. Gordon Vale Atherton Road roadworks at Lake Barine mean 2-minute delays. Fuel is $2 for unleaded in Manura and $2.45 for diesel in Speewa. Right now in Cairns, clear skies, 22 degrees. Start your morning with Johnny and Inky. 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
18: Good morning, Louise Nilsson here with you. A teen's been charged, accused of breaking into a Mount Sheridan home and stealing a car. Police say the 16-year-old boy broke into a Barnard Drive Mount Sheridan home on August 22 before stealing keys and a Mazda CX-5. The boy was charged after it's alleged he attempted to enter several properties on Wednesday night. He's been charged with seven offences, including stealing, trespass and possession of drug implements. An urgent plea is being made to motorists as Queensland's road toll continues to climb this Rural Road Safety Month. New research shows many drivers are taking risks on country roads because they wrongly believe it's safe.
19: Well, research shows that more than half of the state's drivers are admitting to breaking road rules on a country road. And the top reason, the number one reason, is that they simply believe that it's safe to do so. Now, that false sense of safety is exactly what's costing lives.
18: That's Russell White from the Australian Road Safety Foundation speaking there. There were 234 lives lost on the state's roads last year, including 11 deaths in the Far North region. Today marks the beginning of 10 days of celebrations for the Cairns Festival. With Cairns marking its 150th anniversary this year, the festival is offering residents and visitors even more reasons to explore the city, discover something new and connect with their community. Cairns Mayor Amy Eden says tomorrow is the biggest day with the Grand Parade and fireworks displays.
20: But after the Grand Parade at 7:30, we've got fireworks. We know that Cairns loves the fireworks and they'll be extra special for the fact that we're celebrating 150 years. So all the flavour, but completely amped up for C150 this year.
18: And in sport, the Cowboys NRLW side will be looking for a third straight win when they take on the Knights this weekend. North Queensland have named an unchanged lineup this week. Coach Ricky Henry says one of their unsung heroes this season has been Talisha Harden.
21: She's been around the game for a long time and you know, she offers so much on the field but also off. So we've leaned on her a few times and she's getting through 70 minutes most weeks and she's doing a fantastic job sort of holding up an edge. We were sort of leaking points earlier on in the season. So yeah, no, she's done a great job.
18: It will be a Cowboys doubleheader at Queensland Country Bank Stadium on Saturday with the women on at 5:15 p.m. and the men at 7:35 p.m.
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22: Hey, I'm Brooke Seychell. The number of Australians missing following the devastating flash flooding in Nepal has risen to 39. DFAT is desperately working to determine their welfare as the search continues for survivors. Opposition leader Angus Taylor telling Nine his thoughts are with everyone impacted.
23: It's obviously a terrible tragedy, and can I acknowledge the family and friends, the loved ones of those missing Australians. This is a very tough time for them. Our thoughts and prayers are with them and with the Nepalese Australian community.
22: The death toll from the disaster has soared past 390. State leaders are warning the PM that further cuts to international student numbers could slow the economy. Victoria and South Australia are leading those concerns as the government looks at reforms to bring down net overseas migration. And FedEx delivery workers are expected to walk off the job across Australia today. The TWU says staff are protesting a lack of protections against AI and automation, saying jobs are under threat.
15: Cairns RSL Club. If we're not your local, move closer.
22: Collingwood and the Bulldogs have locked in their sides for tonight's sudden death wildcard clash at the MCG. The Pies have recalled Isaac Quaynor and Pat Lipinski, but leaders Braden Maynard and Scott Pendlebury will miss with injury. Coach Craig McRae is confident some of the younger players can stand up.
24: Yeah, there's a level of living in what you do have instead of what you don't have. We just have to stay in that space.
22: And the Broncos have suffered their ninth straight loss at Suncorp Stadium, going down to the Storm by 26 points. That's the latest in news and sport.
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0: Mostly sunny around Cairns and the coast today. The Bureau is saying a bit of a windy one too, 25 to 35 kilometres per hour. Saturday at this stage is looking partly cloudy with a medium chance of showers, most likely in the morning, and then Sunday is looking like a shower or two. Today we've got a max of 28 degrees.
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0: Coming to the end of book week, how are we feeling, everybody out there? Parents, carers. I did see a couple of parents running through a store yesterday, and one grandma in particular said, I'm over it. I don't care if she doesn't go to school tomorrow. Got to that point.
1: Do you know if you were really switched on as a kid and you didn't like school? That's a great way to get out of it. It's just make the book week costume so hard that your parents give up and go, you're not going. You're just not going.
0: And also shout out to those that really put a lot of effort into it. Yeah. A couple of years ago when my little one was at kindy, one of the kids there, their mum made a bin chicken outfit. I've never seen anything so incredible in my life. There was a lot of time, a lot of effort put into it. Well done.
1: And I love the fact that it was a bin chicken. How good. It's a kid, so one of the girls, a bin chicken.
0: So good.
1: Yes, that makes sense. The world is okay.
0: Coming up after 8:30 this morning, your chance to win yourself the Metro Friday. And draw the winner Metro Friday.
1: Yes, after 8:30 this morning, you can get a raffle ticket right now. Star1027.com.au. Just a quick one from Lockie, who called up a flash for cash just out front of the United on Sheridan Street, catching southbound traffic. It's the Red Outlander.
0: Gotcha.
1: So just take it easy around there. If you spot anything else out there, give us a buzz.
0: 4041 1027. Coming up next, we're going to be talking about the principal's office. Why were you sent there?

0: to steal my standby after 8 o'clock this morning. Register. There's still a bit of time. Star1027.com.au. You could be heading to Vegas for the iHeartRadio Festival. Yeah. Oh, yeah. Sorry, that's your microphone.
1: 20K. 20K trip right there. Yeah. Staying at the MGM Grand and 3K spending money. It just doesn't get much better.
0: It is Johnny and Inky on Star 102.7, 13 minutes past 7 right now. Talking about what sent you to the principal's office.
1: Mm.
0: We were talking about this yesterday, prank packages, and we had somebody say that they sent their principal one of the glitter bombs. That when you open up the package, glitter just goes absolutely everywhere.
1: And you and I were both saying we'd heard of those packages before, but I've never heard of someone actually sending one. And this lady actually sent it to her principal, which is, that takes some...
0: It does.
1: You know, a couple of big ones.
0: Jazz crackers.
1: Oh, yeah. That's rough. I remember being sent to the principal's office, regrettably quite a bit in high school.
0: Knew it. A little rat bag.
1: Yeah. And look, it was more out of boredom, I think, a lot of the times than anything else. But there was one in time in particular where, and I think I've spoken about this before on air, but I've definitely spoken to you about it, was when back in the day when the chip packets had those little Tazos in them, and you'd get those, like they would have basically, it was a little round circular like disc.
0: Yes.
1: And they'd have different characters depending on what TV show they were highlighting at the time. A lot of times it was Dragon Ball Z, it was Pokemon or whatever.
0: Mm-hmm.
1: And I would collect those from the chip packets and then go, because our high school was attached to a primary school. It was the same school, but they were attached. And we would head along to the primary school and sell the Tazos to the
0: as
1: kids.
0: The high schoolers.
1: The kids, as a high schooler.
0: How much?
1: Because you're intimidating as a high schooler to the
0: absolutely
1: kids.
0: You are.
1: More than the price of a pack of chips so that I could rebuy the chips and keep selling on and making a bit of see. I had a business going. Unfortunately, one of the primary school kids had a high school brother who found out, told the principal, and me and my associates at the time were in the principal's office pretty quickly for that one.
0: What was the punishment for that? Couple of detentions?
1: Business had to be dissolved, of course. Right. And there was a couple of lunchtime detentions that happened. We missed out on a few lunchtimes after that.
0: Not surprised. Yeah. What sent you to the principal's office? 4041 1027. You may need to send your brain back to when you're back at school.
1: Yeah, have a think.
0: Open that file that you've already filed away forever. Reopen it in your brain. 4041 1027. Your chance to head along to the Red Beret Hotel Cairns Cup.
1: Yeah, we've got two tickets to the Hard Rated Zone featuring DJ entertainment all day and four drink vouchers. 4041 1027. What sent you to the principal's office?
0: Never went to the principal's office.
1: That is a lie. I was waiting for your story. You've been very quiet over that. And
0: never.
1: Once this song finishes, not only will we take your calls on 4041 1027, but we're going to get a story from Inky.
0: Never.
1: About going to the principal's office. There is no way you were never there.
0: Unless I was in there to say g'day.
1: Oh, sure. Buddies, best buds.
0: Make her a cup of tea is what I would do.
1: Love it.
0: Never in trouble. 4041 1027. What sent you to the principal's office? Your chance to head along to the Cairns Cup this weekend. Damien Oliver's going to be there.
1: Hey. Mel-

0: a bit of aha.
1: Aha.
0: It is 19 minutes past 7. What sent you to the principal's office?
1: Before we get into the calls, Inky, what sent you to the principal's office?
0: Student of the week.
1: Bull dust.
0: Johnny, I never went to the principal's office in my days.
1: Do you know what that tells me? You're really good at getting away with things. It's not necessarily that you weren't doing the wrong things. It's that you're really good at getting away with them.
0: In primary school, I went to the principal's office every couple of days, but that was because I was the bin monitor.
1: Of course.
0: And I did the office.
1: Cozying up with the top dog.
0: Do you know
1: very
0: what my favorite
1: clever
0: thing was? She had a lolly jar.
1: Of course.
0: And she was so down. But no, I never went to the principal's
1: office. You cozied up to the top dogs, didn't you? I knew it. I could see it.
0: I'm Pinocchio right now. My nose is growing by the second. Dan in Trinity, what sent you to the principal's office?
2: There was one time there that I ended up getting sent to the principal's office because I made a ninja star during metalwork class.
0: That'll do it. I actually did see yesterday at school when they were leaving, what? Everyone had their wooden boxes. There was like all of them. It's like obviously they've done in their woodwork or whatever you like to call it.
1: Yeah.
0: And what was everyone else making in that?
1: Normal things.
2: I think it was a metal box, to be honest.
0: Right.
1: Yeah, just went,
2: I'm just going to... Ninja Star's better.
0: Do you still have the Ninja Star?
2: No, unfortunately, it got taken off.
0: Oh, they confiscated it.
1: Of course they did. They're not going to let him take it home. But why would they let a kid take a Ninja Star home?
2: It is a weapon.
0: It is.
1: Literally a weapon.
0: Was it a pretty good? Did you do well?
1: Yeah,
0: like, did you look at your craft and go, I did that well.
1: I could sell this, yeah.
2: I mean, I thought I did.
0: Yeah, I love it.
1: Didn't. Principal, not so much.
0: No, the principal's got it. Let me tell you what he's doing in his office the whole time. Thank you, Dan. You're on the draw to win those two tickets to the Cairns Cup. We've got Mez in Redlands. Good morning.
3: Good morning. How are you?
0: Yeah, good. What sent you to the principal's office?
3: Well, this is quite a few years back. We were at a Catholic school in Sydney, and we had timber desks and old-fashioned timber chairs. And the girls put a timber chair on top of my desk and then another timber chair on top of the timber chair. And then they told me to take my stockings off and put the stockings on the round light globe that was hanging from the ceiling. And we all got caught as I'm putting the stockings on the round light globe. And we all had to go to the principal's office because most of them were holding the two chairs.
0: I'm not surprised.
1: At least your accomplices came with you.
0: So the two chairs were on top of the desk to get you to the light, like the globe.
3: Yes.
0: Right.
3: Very old Catholic school in Sydney. And the punishment was the feather duster across the legs that I can feel it these days.
1: Yeah, that's a pain that doesn't leave you, I don't think.
0: Kids that are listening these days, I mean, it doesn't happen at schools, but there used to be the cane, there was vinyl, there was the feather duster across the back of the legs.
1: These days, if you're a teacher and you say the wrong words to a kid, you can get in trouble. So, like, it's so different. Mez, are you still in contact with the gang there that all gets sent to the principal's office?
3: Yeah, there's six of us, and we met when we were 10 years old at St. Patrick's Girls High School, Wynyard, and I am 64 years of age, and we still meet three times a year.
1: Oh, how good is that? That is awesome.
3: Yeah, out comes the champagne, girls.
0: Yes!
1: And all the old war stories from the Catholic school back in the day. I love it.
0: Did they used to measure your skirts or your dresses back in the day?
3: And they had to see that you had these special bold green big undies under your skirt.
0: No!
1: What?
3: Yes.
0: They didn't.
1: What? Wow. Yes. Different time,
3: you had to wear these special undies. Oh, my God.
0: It is a different time.
3: These kids have got it great these days.
0: It's so easy.
1: I remember we
0: used to have to get down and kneel, and we had to kneel. If our skirt was it had to be 10 centimetres above, like from the floor, above our knee. And if it was higher, which we did, we'd roll it, then we'd have to go to the say good day to the principal at the office.
1: Which you never did.
0: I never did. I believe that. Thank you so much for your call this morning. Random call this morning, Johnny.
1: Oh, look, it's got to go to the girls, isn't it? They catch up every three times a year
0: still. Taking the stockings off to put it over one of the lights.
1: Which, again, and it makes no sense, but that was high school, right? You just did these weird things.
0: You sure did. You get encouraged by your friends. Egged on, let's do it. It is Johnny and Inky on Star.
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0: Yeah.
1: Earlier this morning, that fire is out, but it's across the road from the Mount Sheridan shops on the Bruce Highway, getting traffic that is heading southbound.
0: Yeah, that was called in before by Linda, and by the sounds of reports, like a car on fire, it's pretty serious stuff.
1: Yeah.
0: So thankfully, the fireys have been there, they've put it out, but they might be getting a bit slow around there.
1: Yeah, so that's across from Mount Sheridan shops on the Bruce Highway, getting traffic that is heading southbound. If you do spot anything, that number 4041 1027, that's also the number to keep handy, because up next, if you've looked at your bank account this morning and once again a direct debit was taken out and they're like, we can't do that because there's no money in there, we're going to help you out.
0: Yeah, God, that's way too common of occurrence in my life. Mm-hmm. Which
1: declined. Declined.
0: Yeah, don't like that one. 10 questions. If you answer more correctly within 60 seconds, you walk away with $1,000. There's the 1K minute thanks to Ken Frost Homes on the way next.
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9: Good morning, Louise Nilsson here with you. A 16-year-old boy is being charged with 7 offences after allegedly breaking into a Mount Sheridan home and stealing a vehicle. Police say he broke into a Barnard Drive Mount Sheridan home on August 22 before stealing keys and a Mazda CX-5. The boy was charged after it's alleged he attempted to enter several properties on Wednesday night. The Cairns Festival kicks off today. This year, the 10-day festival celebrates 150 years of Cairns. It's bringing 50 events across the city, including 49 free experiences, spanning music, theatre, family activities and community celebrations. Cairns Mayor Amy Eden says there's something on for everyone.
10: The community can expect all the favourites amped up with a bit of extra Cairns Celebrates 150

0: hefty flavour and flair. And a couple of new things. We've got some Twilight Markets happening at the Tank, which will be a real hit. I'm very confident of that.
1: Four Cairns residents are taking on the Sydney Marathon this weekend. The quartet are fundraising for the Far North Queensland Hospital Foundation. Foundation fundraising and marketing manager Jenny Coates says they've already raised a significant amount for better health outcomes across Far North Queensland.
2: Together, this amazing team have raised over $33,000 for the Far North Queensland Hospital Foundation. That really is a testament to the generosity within our community.
1: And Cairns Regional Council has announced the Copperload Falls Dam early warning system will be tested next week. Next Thursday, September 3, between 10 a.m. and midday, 9 outdoor warning sirens will be activated across Redlinch, Redlinch Valley, Freshwater and Brinsmead. Residents don't need to take any action during the scheduled live audio tests, though pets sensitive to loud noises should be secured indoors.
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4: Hey, I'm Brooke Seychelle. The Foreign Minister has confirmed the number of Australians missing in Nepal following the flash flooding disaster has risen. There's now 39 Aussies who remain unaccounted for, up from 35 yesterday. Penny Wong telling Nine, DFAT is urgently working to confirm their welfare.
5: So obviously our thoughts are with their families and friends who obviously this is a very distressing time. We are urgently working to ascertain their whereabouts.
4: State leaders are warning the PM that further cuts to international student numbers could slow the economy. Victoria and South Australia are leading those concerns as the government looks at reforms to bring net overseas migration down. And another reason to give those cheap illegal cigarettes a miss, a new study has found arsenic and radioactive uranium in the Chinese brand Double Happiness, which is one of the most widely sold black market products in Australia.
3: Cairns RSL Club. If we're not your local, move closer.
4: Broncos coach Michael Maguire admits his men have a lot of work to do after suffering their ninth straight defeat in front of home fans at Suncorp last night. Brisbane notched up 44 missed tackles, going down to the Storm 46-20 in the dead rubber grand final rematch. Madge says it's disappointing.
6: Obviously go back and have a real good look at it. We've got one more week what I see in the players and how they've been through this tough period, it's real credit to them. But we've got to be better. We need to be better than what we're doing because not good enough.
4: That's the latest in news and sport.
7: I didn't see my little girl for months. 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
11: Mostly sunny one today, a little windy at times. Bureau saying 25 to 35 kilometres per hour. Saturday is looking partly cloudy with a medium chance of showers. Most likely in the morning, and then Sunday is looking like a shower or two. Today we've got a max of 28 degrees.
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11: Good morning, letting you know that there was a bit of a car on fire situation that was on the Bruce Highway earlier this morning. Across from the Mount Sheridan Plaza there, getting traffic that's heading southbound, that is completely out. But if things are kind of going a bit slowly at the moment, that's why.
12: Yeah, exactly. And if you spot anything else out there, please give us a call, 4041 1027.
11: Let's give away $1,000.
12: Sounds good to me, man. Sounds like a plan. We've got the 1K minute right here. Thanks to Cam Frost Homes, White Rock Estate is your sunset address. Close to the city, 10 questions, answer more correctly within 60 seconds. And like you said, mate, we can give that $1,000 to you. I'm going to give you one of the answers right now. So you've only got 9 more to go. Straight from the top, what is the Japanese art of folding paper called?
11: Origami.
12: Origami. Correct.
11: We actually made a fox out of origami the other day at my place.
12: Oh.
11: It's just not hard. Once you've got somebody leading you, obviously, with YouTube.
12: Yeah.
11: It's pretty cute.
12: Okay. Nice.
11: Origami 4041.

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1: Kiara and Will in Edmonton. Good morning, team.
2: Good morning.
1: Good morning. Johnny has just let me know that you guys are getting married very soon. How long until the big day?
2: 2nd of October, so another couple of weeks.
1: How's the bank account feeling? How's it all?
2: Not too good. We haven't really looked at it. We're just kind of hoping things don't decline when we take.
3: So the budget's been blown out a little bit. Would that be your fault, Kiara, or Will's?
2: No, it's all Will.
3: It's all Will, yeah. Yeah, I thought so.
1: You there, Will? How do you feel about that?
4: Yeah, it was definitely not me.
1: Will knows to just stay quiet.
3: Yeah.
1: Just
3: Will's already got them this marriage thing down pat.
1: What were you involved in doing and organising, Will?
4: Nothing.
3: Kiara,
1: I love that.
3: So the $1,000, guys, going towards the wedding, of course.
2: Yes, it will. It definitely will.
3: Right. Kiara's already spent the $1,000.
1: Yeah. Will, do you know where it's happening? Do you know the date? Do you know any of that?
4: I don't know the date I'm rocking up to.
3: Yeah, nice.
1: Beautiful. Okay, let's do this 10 questions, 60 seconds. Get them all right. That coin is all yours. You can pass on a question. And I hope you've got time to get back to it. Kiara and Will in Edmonton, are we ready?
2: Yes, let's do this.
1: Johnny, you good to go?
3: Let's do it.
1: Your time starts now.
3: What is the Japanese art of folding paper called?
2: Origami.
1: Correct.
3: What does the P in GPS stand for? What is the name of the snowman in the movie Frozen?
2: Ola.
1: Correct.
3: In baseball, how many strikes results in a strikeout?
4: Three.
1: Correct.
3: What type of animal is a mandrill? In a standard game of chess, how many pawns does each player begin with?
2: Eight,
1: correct.
3: What is the culinary term for the brown bits of food stuck to the bottom of the pan after cooking? What was that?
2: Can you repeat the question?
3: What is the culinary term for the brown bits of food stuck to the bottom of the pan after cooking?
2: Scuff.
1: Incorrect. Yep.
3: Which fruit is used to make the traditional grenadine syrup?
1: Pomegranate. And there goes the bomb this morning. Let's look at the questions that you passed on.
2: We could not hear anything. Sorry.
3: Oh, no. What happened there, guys? We sort of like lost you for a little bit.
2: We're actually on our way to Innisfail.
1: Oh, and there was a bit of a black spot there, maybe.
2: Yeah,
1: that cut out.
3: Rough.
1: Oh, bugger.
3: That is rough.
1: You got down to question number 8. Let's look at the ones that you passed on this morning. What does the P in GPS stand for? Positioning. What type of animal is a mandrill? It is a monkey. And what is the culinary term? I didn't know about this. The culinary term for the brown bits of food stuck to the bottom of the pan after cooking, apparently it's called fond.
3: Fond, yeah, which is, oh, that's got all the flavour in it, by the way. Don't scrape that off and put it in the down the sink or in the bin, because that's the flavour.
1: I'm sorry we couldn't give you $1,000. Enjoy your drive to Innisfail this morning, and give it a crack another time.
2: Thank you. Thanks,
1: you're welcome.
2: Guys.
1: Happy Friday. It is Johnny and Inky. Still my standby, the last one to put somebody on the standby list after 8 o'clock this morning.
3: Yeah, that's a 20K trip to Vegas, all thanks to Savannah and the Round, the ultimate long weekend with your mates.

0: Johnny Nicky on Star 102.7. Three-time winning Melbourne Cup jockey Damien Oliver is joining us after 8 o'clock this morning.
1: Yeah, I think for once in my life, my father David is going to be jealous of me. He is just a mad horse racing fan and has followed Damien's career for his whole life. So it's very exciting to be able to chat to this man.
0: The fact that he is in our town at the moment for the Cairns Super Cup Carnival is pretty awesome.
1: Yeah, that's absolutely
0: very
1: wild.
0: Very cool. So we're going to catch up with him after 8 o'clock this morning.
2: 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So you'll hear this. The noughties tunes you love.

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6: Sun's up, we're up. 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

0: today. Jump onto our website, star1027.com.au, to get yourself a free raffle ticket thanks to Clifton Beach Butchery. It is Johnny and Inky. Shout out to the guy. The things that you see on the internet, hey, that happen in our backyard. This morning there was a fire that was on the Bruce Highway across from Mount Sheridan, the plaza there. Fire is out, which is some good news there. But if traffic is a little bit slow, that's what's going on. But also, you just showed me a video of somebody trying to move a washing machine or dryer, whatever it is. And a lot of the times, if you don't have a car and you come up with these ideas, that you can do it on a scooter. He's decided to move it on the scooter.
1: And to be honest with you, the start of the video, he goes around a bit of like a roundabout type thing. Completely fine.
0: Nailed it.
1: And absolutely nails it. And then probably another 10 metres down the road, got the wobbles on and bang, he was gone.
0: Washing machine was gone. I hope you're okay.
1: Hope you're okay, buddy. But you know, really good inventiveness there. Like, you've done a great job trying to get that there.
0: Reminds me of there was a kid that wanted to go
1: out on the boat. Yeah.
0: And towing the tinny with their scooter.
1: Yeah.
0: Their electric scooter. Sometimes you got to do what you got to do.
1: It's true.
0: It happened in Kamaronga.
1: Yeah.
0: We know that is because we Googled the street name in Kamaronga. Hope you're okay, mate.
1: Well done, legend.
0: Let
1: good try.
0: Let us know if you need a dishwasher too. You know, did it fare the stack? News on the way.
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7: A reminder from Star 102.7 that the 40 km/h school zones are now active. Please slow down. A safety message from Sunny's Car and Dog Wash. Treat your car with a sparkling Sunny's wash after school drop-off. Mulgrave Road or Gordon Vale. Star 102.7 traffic.
18: 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Checking out the roads, there was a car fire earlier on the Bruce Highway on Foster Roads, and the two southbound lanes toward Gordon Vale are still blocked. It's running clear on Ray Jones Drive and Sheridan Street, with Kenny Street clear as well. Fuel is $2 in Manora for unleaded. Right now, sunny, 22 degrees. 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
19: Good morning, Louise Nielsen here with you. Only days remain in Rural Road Safety Month, with Queensland drivers being urged to slow down and think twice behind the wheel. There were 235 lives lost on the state's roads last year, including 11 deaths in the Far North region. Meanwhile, there's already been 18 deaths on our region's roads so far this year. Russell White from the Australian Road Safety Foundation says it's often experienced drivers, not young motorists, who are involved in serious crashes.
20: Well, I think many people are quick to assume that this is simply just a young driver problem, but the reality is that it's really mature drivers over 40 who are really the hardest hit. And most rural crashes happen in broad daylight, on an ordinary weekday, and on everyday roads that we drive really without thinking or giving too much conscious thought to.
19: Locals are gearing up for Cairns Festival, which begins today. A community favourite, the Grand Parade, will take over the Esplanade tomorrow, bringing colour, music and thousands of cheering spectators together for one of the biggest celebrations of the year. Cairns Mayor Amy Eden says this year is extra special as we're also celebrating 150 years of Cairns.
21: We have our parade. We've got record number of floats. We've got a council float, first time in a very long time. We've got a couple of Olympians also joining us, which is super exciting. We've got the Cairns Canvas, where we've got the laser show over the lagoon. We've got projections in the city place.
19: A group of four Cairns runners are taking on the Sydney Marathon this weekend, raising funds for the Cairns community. The quartet are fundraising for the Far North Queensland Hospital Foundation, helping raise awareness and support for better health outcomes across our region. The four runners, a Cairns real estate agent, physiotherapist, radiation therapist and a cardiologist, have already raised more than $33,000. And in sport, the Cowboys NRLW side have named an unchanged team for their clash with the Knights on Saturday. North Queensland have hit some form, winning back-to-back games heading into the weekend. Coach Ricky Henry says they have found some consistency at the right time.
22: Obviously, yes, some consistency with our performances, but also build those combinations. So yeah, it's been great to sort of hit a bit of form and keep the players in there playing really good footy.
19: It will be a Cowboys doubleheader at Queensland Country Bank Stadium on Saturday, with the women at 5:15pm and the men at 7:35pm.
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23: Hey, I'm Brooke Seychelle. The Foreign Minister says the Australian government is sending additional staff to Nepal to assist with the humanitarian response in the wake of the flash flooding disaster. Penny Wong has told the ABC a second team is being sent to Nepal in the coming days.
24: We will keep looking to build as required over the coming days, but we want to get initially some people to support the Australian officers who are already on the ground working in very challenging conditions.
23: 39 Australians are currently unaccounted for. Meanwhile, the Red Cross has launched a $43 million emergency appeal to assist in the emergency response and recovery following the devastating flash floods. The Northern Territory is the latest jurisdiction to pass a bill to legalise voluntary assisted dying. The laws carry significant restrictions, with recipients requiring an end-of-life prognosis of no more than 12 months. And there won't be any services on Brisbane ferries today, as the workers take industrial action over pay disputes.
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23: Tim English is back for the Doggies for tonight's clash against the Magpies after missing 2 weeks with a knee injury, while Aaron Norton will line up after overcoming his ankle issue. Teammate Buku Kamis also dismissing suggestion the wildcard clash isn't a real final.
0: Lose and you go home, but yeah, we definitely see it as a final.
23: And Sally Fitzgibbons has been knocked out of the Fiji Pro this morning, the Aussie going down to Hawaii's Carissa Moore in her second round heat. That's the latest in news and sport.
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2: Mostly sunny around Cairns and the coast today. The Bureau is saying tomorrow is looking like a shower or two. Medium chance of showers most likely in the morning. Sunday's looking like a shower or two. Today we get a max of 28 degrees.
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0: starter.
1: Yep.
0: With all your Friday freebies. Up very soon, though. We're going to have a chat to an incredible jockey. He's here in Cairns at the moment. He's won 3 Melbourne Cups. It is Damien Oliver.
1: Yeah, one of the most successful jockeys in Australian horse racing history. He is absolutely phenomenal. There was even a movie made about him.
0: The Cup.
1: Great
0: yes.
1: film. So very excited to chat to that man.
0: Johnny, we're excited though because this is the very last time to get your name on the standby list.
2: You don't have to head to Vegas to see some amazing live music. Savannah in the Round. The ultimate long weekend with your mates. October 8 to 11. What happens in Vegas is paid for by us. So I guess our accountant will know what you've been up to.
3: Steal my standby.
0: The very last one, hey? Very last standby name is about to be added. It could be somebody that's already registered. Yeah, we've got their name here. Or it could be you that's going to steal it after 8:30 this morning because they haven't called back.
1: Yeah, they've got half an hour on the clock right now. Should we announce this name, mate?
0: 1 second, please, Johnny. I am just going to get my bumble up.
1: We are looking for Caroline Thomas in Wonga. Caroline Thomas, the clock has started. You have 30 minutes to call us back on 4041 1027. If you do, you will claim that last spot on the standby list. If she does not, one of the ultimate redraws, one of the best of all time, will be coming up after 8:30 for that last spot, mate.

0: Johnny and Inky on Star 102.7. Big weekend, all part of the Cairns Super Cup Carnival this weekend at Cannon Park. There's a lot on the go. And there is one guy that has been here from yesterday here in Far North Queensland. And what a coup. What a big thing that we have him at our Cairns Super Cup Carnival. He is three-time Melbourne Cup winning jockey. He's one of the very few that have, and I love this, that is a part of the Grand Slam of Australian racing, being the Melbourne Cup, Caulfield Cup, Cox Plate and Golden Slipper. He's won all of those. And also he's just checked out Jeff Bezos's boat, which is here, parked here in our marina. Nice. Ladies and gentlemen, welcome to the show. It is Damien Oliver. Good morning.
1: Good morning, guys. Thanks for having us on the show.
0: Thanks for coming on the show, mate. Yes. You're not on the back of a horse right now. Where are you?
1: I'm actually on the second hole at Cairns Golf Club. Just dodged the water. I'm in a bunker though. Enjoying the beautiful weather up here. How good is it? It's fantastic.
0: Yeah. It really is incredible. Before we get into you and your career, I did see that you were checking out Bezos's boat. What do you think about it yesterday?
1: Geez, it's pretty impressive, isn't it? Geez, I wouldn't mind getting a start on that. We went out to the reef and did a bit of snorkeling, and I've never seen a boat like it. It was amazing.
2: It's absolutely massive, isn't it? We're very lucky to have it in our town. Damien, before we get into any more hard-hitting interview questions, my dad, David, just wanted to say thanks for the winners over the year, and the media puzzle win in the Melbourne Cup was an amazing moment in his life, as I'm sure it was yours and many other racing fans around this country. He's a dedicated racing fan, so I would be in big trouble if I didn't pass on my thanks from him, mate.
0: It was a big moment, wasn't it, on the back of media puzzle? Like, that is obviously three Melbourne Cup wins, but that is definitely one that sticks in our memories as Australians.
1: Yeah, it was an incredible day. It's hard to believe it was 24 years ago now, it was a big moment in my life. A little bit sad for me losing my brother, of course, in the week leading up to the Cup, but, you know, it was an amazing memory for him, and, you know, the fact they even made a movie about it was pretty cool as well.
0: And talking about that, the Cup, that's got our good mate Stephen Curry in it. Did you get to, considering that's about your life and about you on the back of the horse, and did you get to have a say as to who got to play you?
1: Well, Tom Cruise wasn't available, so... they got Stephen, and as an actor, he made a... As a jockey, he made a very good actor. Let's just say that.
2: Wow, Damien, you are on fire this morning, man. I'm loving this.
0: Wouldn't you love to have somebody that's really tall go for the opposite? Like, have like a Thor
2: Shaquille O'Neal.
0: Imagine that on the back of a horse.
2: Oh, that's gold. Damien, obviously in retirement now from the horse racing stuff, how have you found it? Is it hard to get away from the horse racing? You're still obviously quite heavily involved, mate.
1: Yeah, it's good that, you know, having such a long career, and it's good to be still involved with Ladbrokes. I get to travel around a lot of Australia to different racing carnivals and still have, have play a part in it. And on the other side of the fence now, you know, it's good not having to starve yourself or take the risk of riding a horse and get up early. And I can enjoy the social side of it much more now. And I also do a bit of mentoring with some of the younger jockeys to put something back into the sport and stay involved. It's really good.
0: I was saying this earlier this morning. I wonder how many hours you've clocked up in a sauna. Yeah. Like, there would be, it would now be years, wouldn't it? Like, the amount of hours that you would have been in a sauna.
1: Oh, you're not wrong. Geez, I'd like a dollar for every kilo I've lost in the sauna. I would never have to work again, I can tell you that.
2: Wow.
0: What's happening on the course right now? Did something just happen? Are you supposed to go for, are you supposed to hit? Is it your turn?
1: No, there's a guy, we're on a par three, and a guy was just, we're just letting him play through while I'm doing this. So, yeah, he's that's quite okay.
2: How do you normally hit him, Damien, just out of interest?
1: How do I hit him? Often, usually. we're off to a good start. So that's, I had a bogey good on the first, so not too bad.
0: Damien Oliver, what a pleasure and what a treat it is to speak to you this morning. Enjoy the rest of your golfing game, and we'll see you at the Cairns Carver Super Carnival this weekend.
2: Thanks, Damien.
1: Cheers, guys.
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0: Whether you are just starting out, studying, ready for a career change or just curious about the marine industry, the Cairns Maritime Jobs and Careers Expo is your chance to step inside one of Australia's fastest growing industries. 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You can walk aboard vessels, you can check out the TAFE Queensland's Maritime Colleges Simulator, you can also take a tour through local shipyards, you can have a chat to the industry professionals and the educators.
2: Yeah, you can also sit down and check out some of these panels discussing everything from apprenticeship, super yacht careers, defence pathways, marine tourism and women in maritime. 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
2: I'm speculating that Friday freebies always taste better, so let's find out where we can find them on the Cairns Road. Do you like that one?
0: Yeah.
2: Do you reckon?
0: It's like, you know, pizza tastes better sometimes the next day as well.
2: Great call. Yeah, no, that is very true. Let's
0: curry
2: find out.
0: Curry tastes better the next day.
2: Yeah, that's because it's marinating in its sauces.
0: It does, yes. You know, like and maybe Friday's because we marinated them all week.
2: In the star.
0: And we're about to have like 2 days of goodness.
2: That's right. We're going to find out where you can grab those freebies with Two Story Corey and the Star. He's also got some star bumper stickers, which if you put on your vehicle, you can win thousands of dollars. Two Story Corey, good morning.
7: Same. Look, this morning, Corey. You know what could taste better the next day? Not too sure if we're doing little doggy bags, but okay, so I'm at F&Q Barbecue and Outdoors here on Anderson Street in Manunda. The big burger cook-off, it is happening tomorrow. Do we think a burger could taste better the next day?
0: Or depends on how many sherbets you've had the night before.
2: That's
0: so
2: a
0: I
2: big
0: think
2: shout, yeah.
0: That kind of depends.
2: Yeah, true.
7: Agreed. Johnny, how are you feeling? Because obviously you're taking on Callum, the Weber specialist, tomorrow with the big burger cook-off.
2: It wouldn't be me if I wasn't feeling extremely confident, Corey. I've got my sauce prep today and my seasoning prep all ready to go. So, yeah, feeling confident.
0: I think I'm feeling confident for you too because you're using cheese.
2: Yeah, he's not.
0: He's not using cheese.
2: A bit of a handicap there, which is nice for me. Yeah.
7: Agreed, but you also don't do any salad. I feel like salad, a bit of beetroot, slice of pineapple.
0: No!
7: Oh,
0: there's
7: here
0: no
7: we go.
0: Pineapple
7: what?
0: On there? No!
7: Yes, whatever.
2: Corey, yeah, I don't know what to say to that, brother.
7: Rightio. Hey, if you come down, try Johnny's or Callum's burger, which is going to be sans pineapple, apparently, and you have your vote, you're going to go in the draw to win a Weber Premium Barbie. It is worth $5.99 right now, though. All the snacks with me from our mates at iPlay. 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I'll see you before 8:40. 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The Reef Hotel Casino celebrating 30 years. 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
0: Thanks to Story Corey. It is Johnny and Inky on Star. Could you

0: Johnny and Inky on Star 102.7. The time is still ticking for our very last Steal My Standby for your chance to be on a standby list to head to the iHeartRadio Festival in Vegas.
1: Yeah, that's right. It's a 20K trip with accommodation and flights included. You can bring a mate as well. Caroline Thomas, it could be you. Caroline Thomas in Wonga. Your time is running out, as Inky said. You need to call us 4041 and bring a mate as well. Caroline Thomas, it could be you. Caroline Thomas in Wonga. Your time is running out, as Inky said. You need to call us

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8: Good morning, Louise Nielsen here with you. A teen's been charged, accused of breaking into a Mount Sheridan home and stealing a car. Police say a 16-year-old boy broke into a Barnard Drive home on August 22 before stealing keys and a Mazda CX-5. The boy was charged after it's alleged he attempted to enter several properties on Wednesday night. He's been charged with seven offences, including stealing, trespass and possession of drug implements. An urgent plea is being made to motorists as Queensland's road toll continues to climb this Rural Road Safety Month. New research shows many drivers are taking risks on country roads because they wrongly believe it's safe.
9: Well, research shows that more than half of the state's drivers are admitting to breaking road rules on a country road. And the top reason, the number one reason, is that they simply believe that it's safe to do so. Now, that false sense of safety is exactly what's costing lives.
8: That's Russell White from the Australian Road Safety Foundation speaking there. There were 234 lives lost on the state's roads last year, including 11 deaths in the Far North region. Today marks the beginning of 10 days of celebrations for the Cairns Festival. With Cairns marking its 150th anniversary this year, the festival offers residents and visitors even more reasons to explore the city, discover something new and connect with their community. Cairns Mayor Amy Eden says tomorrow is the biggest day with the Grand Parade and fireworks displays.
10: But after the Grand Parade at 7:30, we've got fireworks. We know that Cairns loves the fireworks and they'll be extra special for the fact that we're celebrating 150 years. So all the flavour, but completely amped up for C150 this year.
8: And a group of four runners are taking on the Sydney Marathon this weekend, raising funds for the Cairns community. The quartet are fundraising for the Far North Queensland Hospital Foundation, helping raise awareness and

0: the port for our region. And in sport, the Cowboys NRLW side have named an unchanged team for their clash with the Knights on Saturday. North Queensland have hit some form, winning back-to-back games heading into the weekend. It will be a Cowboys doubleheader at Queensland Country Bank Stadium on Saturday, with the women on at 5:15pm and the men at 7:35pm.
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2: Hey, I'm Brooke Seychelle. The federal government will release $5 million to support recovery efforts following the devastating flash flooding in Nepal. The foreign minister confirming Australian officials are working to urgently confirm the welfare of 39 Australians missing in the region. Three humanitarian response specialists will also be sent to Nepal to help Australian staff. Meanwhile, FedEx workers are expected to walk off the job across Australia today. The Transport Workers Union says staff are protesting a lack of protections against AI and automation, arguing that their jobs aren't secure. A lucky escape for three boaties who were rescued after their boat capsized off the coast of the Queensland-New South Wales border. Emergency services winching the men to safety near Fingal yesterday. They're now recovering at the Gold Coast Hospital. And Bosnian Serb convicted war criminal Ratko Mladic has died at the age of 80. Known as the Butcher of Bosnia, Mladic rose to power as the commander of the Bosnian Serb army and was later convicted of a 1995 genocide.
1: Cairns RSL Club. If we're not your local, move closer.
2: Team lists are in for the first clash of the AFL's wildcard round tonight. The Western Bulldogs will be boosted by the return of Tim English and Aaron Norton, while Collingwood welcome back Isaac Quaynor and Pat Lipinski, but Scott Pendlebury's out with a hamstring injury. And despite last night's win over the Broncos, the Storm are unable to make the finals, but skipper Harry Grant says there's still plenty to play for this year.
3: Given our members, fans, all the players that are leaving the club, a fitting performance.
2: That's the latest in news and sport.
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6: Mostly sunny around Cairns and the coast today. Tomorrow is looking like a shower too, and then Sunday is looking like a high chance of showers and a partly cloudy one. Today we've got a max of 28 degrees.
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6: Good morning, it is Johnny and Inky. Johnny!
8: You don't have to head to Vegas to see some amazing live music. Savannah in the Round, the ultimate long weekend with your mates, October 8 to 11. What happens in Vegas is paid for by us. So I guess our accountant will know what you've been up to.
1: Steal my standby.
6: The very last entry going in.
7: Don't tell me.
6: Steal my standby.
7: Don't tell me at the last second of the very last entry. Do we have someone on the phone?
6: By the hair of her chinny chin chin. Ladies and gentlemen, it is Caroline. Good morning.
7: Hey, Caroline.
9: Good morning.
7: You. You are our final person on the standby list for a 20K trip to Vegas, Caroline. Congratulations from Wonga. You may be heading all the way to Vegas. Have you ever been to Vegas?
9: I take Julian with me.
6: Okay. Great. Cool.
7: Great.
6: Julian, I love that one.
7: Sounds like he's going to have a great time too.
6: And do you think that maybe we can sing Sweet Caroline? Congratulations. Yeah. Have a great weekend. We are super excited about this, Johnny. Well done to everyone that's on the standby list.
7: Yeah, that is absolutely insane. They're going to draw that one very shortly. 20K trip to Vegas, mate. That is just crazy stuff. Stay in the MGM Grand, 3K spending money, 2 days at the iHeartRadio Music Festival. Doesn't get much better.
6: Definitely see somebody as Michael Jackson in Vegas, wouldn't you?
7: Oh, yeah.
6: Taking a Michael Jackson show.
7: Plenty of those. Maybe you can get married by Michael Jackson.
6: Instead of saying I do. Do you... It is Johnny and Inky on stage.

0: Bit of MJ on your Friday. It is Johnny and Inky on Star 102.7. Come out before 9 o'clock. We're going to draw the winner of Meat Tray Friday thanks to Clifton Beach Butchery. They're open on Sundays and they pump on a Sunday. I popped in last Sunday. We've come back from what we were doing and it was like, quick, grab some stuff for the lunches. And then while I was there, I was like, oh, that's right.
1: Yeah.
0: Now I can sort out dinner, which was, it was easy, done and dusted. So we're going to draw the winner before 9 o'clock this morning. Johnny, as of Monday,
1: yes,
0: we are really excited about this. It is returning. We are giving the people what they want. And the people want it to come back.
1: Yeah, I think this has been one of the most requested sort of games that we've ever done on this show. Mm-hmm. We usually release something, we'll do something and we'll let it run for a little bit and then we'll take it away and we'll put it away for a while. And sometimes people might mention it and go, hey, have you thought about bringing this back? But this one, as soon as we put it away, I reckon literally as the next week, we were getting requests from people, bring it back, please. I want to have a go. Please, can we please bring it back?
0: And we are happy to report that it will be back on Monday. This time, though, we've gone bigger.
1: Yep.
0: And we've gone better.
1: Yep.
0: And we've gone more random because this is returning on Monday morning.
2: And now it's the game where you gain the unclaimed. Johnny and Inky's Lost Post Lotto. Please welcome your hosts straight from the damaged goods section of Timu, Jimmy and Onky on Star 102.7.
0: We now have got a bigger box coming our way that you can win and play Johnny Minky's Lost Post Lotto. What are we talking about? This is people's parcels that they haven't received.
1: Yeah, they couldn't be delivered for one reason or another. They rip off the address and name, of course, because legally they have to. But they package all these together. The greatest thing about this is you never know what you're going to get. And it just arrives in one massive box.
0: Mm-hmm.
1: But when you say we're going bigger and better this time, last time we got a small box, around 10 items, right? And we distributed them out through the people of Cairns, through the game, Lost Post Lotto. This time, we've gone with the large box. 25 items that have come through in a massive package.
0: And that's the thing that our brain goes, that means big items.
1: Yes.
0: Like big parcels, maybe.
1: Yes.
0: So Johnny and Inky's Lost Post Lotto, it is returning Monday morning. Gosh, it's a lot of fun.
1: It is so random. Last time, the first package we opened, it was a giant remote control truck.
0: That's right. There was
1: worth nearly $300.
0: There was some blonding shampoo. It's happening on Monday on Saturday.

0: 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We don't just say we play Cairns' best music, we actually do it. So you'll hear this. The Naughties tunes you love. When you see my face, up against you, hell, up against you, hell. Mixed with the best new stuff. I knew what I needed. 80s and 90s throwbacks that'll have you singing along. For Cairns' best music, you've come to the right place. 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

0: And Inky on Star 102.7, about to get out of here. There's no way, though, that we're not going to draw this.
1: 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Thanks to Clifton Beach Butchery. Star 102.7.
0: Johnny, let's do it, hey? And meet Trey thanks to Clifton Beach Butchery.
2: Yeah, it's always good meat, isn't it? Like you said, they're open Sundays, which is fantastic. And the best part is when you go there, they don't just offer you this great meat that they have, but they also tell you how you can cook it,
0: yeah.
2: What it goes good with.
0: Let me dice it smaller for you. I'll sort that one out.
2: So
0: walk
2: good.
0: Into the weekend knowing that you've just won a meat tray. Johnny is just passing over said number to said winner, who has registered for free on our website, star1027.com.au.
2: You can do that every Friday from 6 a.m. The line's open.
0: Nick?
2: Yes.
0: What suburb?
2: From Caravonica, actually.
3: Hello.
0: G'day. Is this Nick?
3: It is Nick, yes.
0: G'day, Nick. It's Johnny and Inky from Star 102.7. How are you?
3: Good.
2: That's good.
3: Really good.
0: It's perked up a little bit now. What's your Friday morning been like so far?
3: Dropping kids at school, usual run. Reservoir Road is really bad actually at the moment.
0: Yeah, yes. There's been an accident.
2: There was an accident taking up two lanes heading southbound. Hey, Nick, you wouldn't be doing book week this week, would you?
3: Yeah, already done that.
0: How'd you go?
3: She was a Lorax.
4: Oh. I love it.
2: Nice and easy there.
0: Let it grow.
2: A lot of orange getting around the house. That's good. Hey, Nick, why do you reckon we're calling you?
3: I wish it was the Vegas trip, but I think it might be meat tray.
0: It is the meat tray Friday, which some would say is even better than a Vegas trip. The
2: I
0: fact
2: agree.
0: That you've got some meat coming your way. Congratulations.
3: All right, thank you.
0: You're so welcome. And I hope that you get to your destination soon. Thanks for letting us know, though, that Reservoir Road is obviously moving very slowly. There has been an accident there this morning.
2: Yeah, it was called in earlier from Megs, and thank you to her. And if you do spot anything out there, 4041 1027, but affecting southbound two lanes across from Liberty Servo, that one.
0: We're out of here.
2: Yep.
0: Have a great weekend. We'll see you tomorrow morning with Johnny and Inky's Least Worst Bits of the Week from 8 o'clock. If you don't catch us there, then you can catch us broadcasting live for the Burger Off tomorrow. From 10 a.m.
2: Yeah, this is going to be absolutely huge. FNQ Barbecue and Outdoors, the Weber store. I'm going to be cooking off against Callum, the Weber specialist. Come and try the burgers, have a vote, and potentially win yourself a Weber.
0: Nikki is in next. Good luck to everyone that's on the standby list. May you win the trip to Vegas later on today.
2: Bye.
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17: 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Checking out the roads, things are flowing well on Ray Jones Drive and the Captain Cook Highway. Reservoir Road's westbound at Menora has a 9-minute delay from a crash and roadworks. Changed traffic conditions around the Cairns Jockey Club today, so take it easy. Unleaded is $2 in Menora. Right now, partly cloudy, 23 degrees. Start your morning with Johnny and Inky. 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
18: Good morning, Louise Nielsen here with you. A teenager's been charged after allegedly breaking into a Mount Sheridan home and stealing a car. Police say the 16-year-old boy broke into a Barnard Drive home on August 22 before stealing keys and a Mazda CX-5. The boy was charged after it's alleged he attempted to enter several properties on Wednesday night. He's been charged with 7 offences, including stealing, trespass and possession of drug implements. 4 Cairns runners, a real estate agent, physiotherapist, radiation therapist and a cardiologist are taking on the Sydney Marathon this weekend. The quartet are fundraising for the Far North Queensland Hospital Foundation. Foundation fundraising and marketing manager Jenny Coates says they've already raised a significant amount for better health outcomes across the Far North.
19: Together, this amazing team have raised over $33,000 for the Far North Queensland Hospital Foundation. That really is a testament to the generosity within our community.
18: And Cairns Regional Council has announced the Copload Falls Dam early warning system will be tested next week. Next Thursday, September 3, between 10am and midday, 9 outdoor warning sirens will be activated across Red Lynch Valley, Freshwater and Brinsmead. Residents don't need to take any action during the scheduled live audio tests, although pets who are sensitive to loud noises should be secured indoors. And in sport, the Cowboys NRLW side will be looking for a third straight win when they take on the Knights this weekend. North Queensland have named an unchanged lineup. Coach Ricky Henry says one of their unsung heroes this season has been Talisha Harden.
20: She's been around the game for a long time and you know, she offers so much on the field but also off. So we've leaned on her a few times and she's getting through 70 minutes most weeks and she's doing a fantastic job sort of holding up an edge. We were sort of leaking points earlier on in the season. So yeah, no, she's done a great job.
18: It will be a Cowboys doubleheader at Queensland Country Bank Stadium on Saturday with the women at 5:15pm and the men at 7:35pm.
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4: Morning, I'm Brooke Seychelle. The Foreign Minister says Aussie crews are being sent over to Nepal to assist in the rescue efforts following yesterday's deadly flooding events. The number of Australians missing in the region has risen to 39. Penny Wong telling Nine they're doing all they can to find them.
21: We are deploying more Australian officials into the region, which we will build on over the coming days in order to try and ensure we can ascertain their whereabouts.
4: A shock study has found almost 4 in 5 Aussie teachers have seen or experienced misogyny at school, with many reporting threats, disrespect or sexualised behaviour from male students. Researchers from Monash believe that online Manosphere content is fueling the problem. The Northern Territory is the latest jurisdiction to pass a bill to legalise voluntary assisted dying. The laws carry significant restrictions, with recipients requiring an end-of-life prognosis of no more than 12 months. And NASA will launch a telescope into space this Sunday. It'll help find alien planets and map the universe.
1: Cairns RSL Club. If we're not your local, move closer.
4: The NRL's new kickoff rule is coming under fire after it was trialled in last night's dead rubber between the Storm and the Broncos at Suncorp. The change allows the team who concedes points to choose whether to kick off or receive the ball. Storm skipper Harry Grant thinks this is unnecessary.
22: I think it's part of the fabric of the game and we don't need to change it. Maybe we can have a deep, hard look at going back on a few rules if that's where we sit with it.
4: The Storm winning last night's round 26 opener, 46-20. That's the latest in news and sport.
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25: Beautiful weather out there for day one of Cairns Festival. We are expecting a mostly sunny one, although a bit breezy. In fact, we've got 35k an hour winds expected today. We'll drop down around the 19 degree mark overnight tonight. A medium chance of showers tomorrow, but fingers crossed it stays good for the parade. Sunday, a high chance of showers. Those winds keeping up over the weekend as well. With a top of 28 degrees today and already sitting around the 23 degree mark in Palm Cove.
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25: How you doing? It is Nikki on your Thank Goodness It's Friday and I am super pumped because Cairns Festival kicking off today. 10 massive days of art, culture, music and of course everything we love about Far North Queensland. Now there are more than 50 events that'll be on the go over the next 10 days including 49 free experiences. So I'll let you know about a few of those a little later on and also give you the chance to score a double pass to 1 Hour Wedding, which is happening as part of Cairns Festival. Sounds like a whole stack load of fun. So we'll do that after 10 o'clock this morning. And we'll also take you back to the 90s with our throwback lunch. In fact, they're all 90s hits today. We'll also check out what else is on the go around town this weekend. Who's having a birthday? And pump you out 20 songs to kickstart your Friday morning. Nirvana's on the way. We've got Stella Lefty lined up next. This, though, is Ava Max with Sweet But Psycho on Star 102.7.

with the Cairns Maritime Job and Careers Expo on the go tomorrow morning from 9 o'clock. It is still 102.7, so if you've ever wandered across the road, checked out Jeff Bezos' super yacht and thought, how do I get a job on this? That's probably a good start. Kicking off tomorrow from 9. Right now, though, I'm kicking off G Flip. This is Bet on Fire on Star.

0: 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This is Nikki.
1: Hey, Nikki. It's Kiwi here. How you going?
0: Good, thank you. How are you?
1: Good. Hey, look, guys. A little red flash for cash outside United on Sheridan Street.
0: Got you.
1: That's getting the inbound traffic.
0: Thank you so much for giving us the heads up on what's going on out there. I'm stuck in the studio, so I don't get to see much up here.
1: That's all right. I think
0: you're
1: around without a
0: track. I love it. If you happen to see anything out there that we should give everyone the heads up on, our number's 40 41 1027 here at Star. And this is the latest one from Bruno Mars called On My Soul.

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Ella Langley's up next with Choosing Texas. 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

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Now that we've given our tech team a heart attack, let's play some new music instead. 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Cat's Eye, Animal. Now playing.

0: with around 50 to 60 floats doing a drive-by of the Cairns Esplanade tomorrow night for the Cairns Festival Grand Parade. 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We're going to be there, so make sure you head along. Come and say g'day. Alex Warren right now, though, on Star 102.7.
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